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Yeah.

0: Shinedown's on Rock 95. Hey, it's Rachel. And have you ever been in a very super serious situation? And it's also really, really funny and you're trying not to laugh? I got one of those situations. So we're over in the UK. A woman is hiking with her dog when her dog starts acting weird all of a sudden. Gets lazy, laid down. So this being a big boy, she has to get her dog rescued from the mountain. Go straight to the vet. And the vet is able to tell this woman almost right away that her dog had consumed cannabis he found on the trail. And it is not the regular symptoms they were able to identify it by. No. They get this dog into behind the back part of the vet. And he just lets out the longest, raunchiest smelling fart. That also happens to smell like cannabis. And apparently the vet techs are trying so hard not to laugh at the fart. Because they know that the owners on the other side of that wall, very, very worried. But if it were me, that owner would be wondering what the hell is going on, because I'll be laughing like an idiot that could be heard from a block away because the dog farted cannabis and it's funny.
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Kim Mitchell's on Rock 95. After the Killers, when you go to the gym, or sorry, if you think of going to the gym, what is the outfit in your head? Usually it's like athletic wear, shorts, tank top, t-shirt. Nope. Lenny Kravitz likes it hot and sticky because he's got to do it that way multiple times a week. I'll tell you more after the Killers. Somebody told me he's on Rock 95.

0: Somebody told me on Rock 95, and I want to talk about workout wear, specifically what Lenny Kravitz wears to the gym. Because if you and I were to go work out, we're wearing athletic wear, shorts, tank top, tights, yada-da, yada-dee. Not for Lenny. At the age of 62, when he hits the gym, he is working out in leather pants. He's working out in jeans. And there is some logic to the, I think, insanity. Because here's the thing. Lenny Kravitz is a rock star, and he does hour-long shows in leather and jeans and very thick clothing. And he's like, hey, I got to be able to do it almost 5 days a week, so why not work out in leather in the gym? And honestly, it's a very Lenny Kravitz thing that does not surprise me in any way, shape, or form.
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0: Baba Roach, Talk 95. Hey, it's Rachel. And is there like one job that you wish was still out there for others? For you, like gas station attendants, because over in New Jersey, they have proudly said, you cannot get rid of our gas station attendants even if you don't want to. Because apparently taking the gas pump out of the thing and putting in your car, it's a very dangerous thing. And honestly, there are some days, especially in the winter where it's like minus 25 degrees out, I will gladly pay someone money to tip to fill up my tank. I'd rather not freeze my toes off, thanks. So, do we need to bring back gas station attendants?
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Jimmy's on Rock 95. I got a new band here for you on deck. They sound a little familiar because the lead singer is actually John Harvey from Monster Truck. New band. This is The Wild High. Was still holding on with something they called Cottage Rock on Rock 95.

ACDC, it's Money Talks on Rock 95. Hey, it's Rachel. Did you hear about the Junior Baycat? Every single Saturday home game for the Barry Baycats, it is a Junior Baycat game. That means kids are free, and we're going to have someone announce the bond.

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0: Mr. Adams, Run to You's on Rock 95. Good evening. It's Rachel. I am out of here for the evening. Tomorrow morning with the morning crew, again with Tim, again with McCully, and then with yours truly, another chance to get into the Going Gas Up giveaway and win this week's $500 gas card from North Toronto Auction. 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

0: 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After you ask your smart speaker,
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1: Hey, Kev, I'm totally crushing her butt. 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
1: When we say Barry's Rock Station, we mean Barry Aurelia, Grevenhurst, Perry Sound, Newmarket, Wasaga Beach, Collingwood, Innisfil, Alliston, Cookstown, Bradford. But yeah, our address is in Barry. And it's easier to just say Barry's Rock Station. 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
0: All right, fine. 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

We make a lot of jokes around here, but we never joke about Brock. 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
9: Hey, it's not easy doing what we do. 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

0: Good morning, Tuesday, July 21st, and a bit of a mess out there, raining pretty hard in some spots. We continue with the showers throughout the course of the day. Going to be hazy this morning as well and into the early afternoon. Our high 25, humidex 32. Starting off at 18 right now in Barrie. And we got Dan Blakely here with the Rock 95 News Update. We'll check in with him in just a moment. Let's look at the roads and see how that's looking. Traffic first now, MJ.
1: It's going to be pretty slick out there this morning as you're heading out onto the road. So just keep that in mind as you're heading out. But not really seeing any problems at the moment. It's looking good on the 400 from Barrie to the Holland Marsh. And as you're traveling down to the GTA, no delays spotted on Highway 11 from Barrie to Orillia to Gravenhurst. And over on 92 to Wasonga, 27 to Elmvale. So far, so good. Take note that we do have a holdup over in Schaumburg on Highway 9 and Highway 27, so just be ready for a delay through there. If you spot any problems, let us know. Text us 705-721-ROCK. I'm MJ. More traffic in minutes on Rock 95.
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2: Good morning. Here's what Barrie's talking about. Business leaders saying there's no need to panic, no need to rush with a response to President Trump's threatened 50% tariffs on a wide range of Canadian products.

0: entering the U.S. Flavio Volpe, president of the Automotive Parts Manufacturers Association, told CBC he sees it as typical Trump posturing, the art of the deal, that it's important to go through the 18-page list of products the tariffs would cover to see how many are actually manufactured here and then how much is actually exported to the U.S. Also points to the 30-day period before the tariffs would take effect. Prime Minister Carney noted the move is the latest in a series of unilateral U.S. trade actions that began with the U.S. imposing a series of tariffs in direct violation of the Canada-United States-Mexico agreement, adding his government has made a series of proposals to resolve disputes and modernize the trilateral trade pact. Iran attacked a tanker in the Strait of Hormuz early today, forcing its crew to abandon the ship, even as the U.S. conducted yet another round of airstrikes targeting the Islamic Republic over control of the key waterway. The 10 consecutive nights of U.S. airstrikes haven't compelled Tehran to loosen its grip on the strait, through which about a fifth of all crude oil and natural gas traded once passed in peacetime. OPP investigating a collision late Sunday night between a motorcycle and a van that left a 22-year-old Springwater resident with life-threatening injuries happened just after 11 on County Road 27 at Bertram Industrial Parkway. Anyone who witnessed the collision or has dash cam video of it is asked to contact police. Town of Collingwood is implementing a new zero-tolerance enforcement policy related to off-leash dogs. Council has identified dogs running at large under the Responsible Pet Ownership Bylaw as the first offense to be subject to a zero-tolerance approach. Municipal law enforcement officers may issue a penalty notice or Provincial Offenses Act ticket for a first offense without providing a warning first. If it's news to you, maybe news to us too. Text us at 705-797-1111. Jays unable to snap out of their hitting slump last night, losing 7-1 to the Rays in the opener of a four-game series. The loss dropped the Jays to 8 games below 500. Toronto Tempo fell 109-83 to Las Vegas in women's basketball. A soggy day in store, the forecast in 30.
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0: Going to be in and out of showers today. Could be thunder, could be windy. High 25, humidex 32. Chance of showers tonight, low to 15. Overcast and 20 tomorrow. 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

0: Rock Station, Rock 95, My Body, Young the Giant, 541 on the Rock 95 Morning Crew. Good morning, it's Craig, Brian, and MJ with no Brian this week. 25 degrees as the high, and we are hit with showers and thunderstorms nice and early. A little light show headed into work, and that continues throughout the day with intensity kind of increasing and decreasing. We'll probably just get some showers near noon with 10 to 15 millimeters coming in. 32 with that Humidex, and showers continuing maybe tonight as well. It's 18 in Barrie. We talked a little bit about yesterday. Somebody asked the question, the first thing you do when you come home from vacation, other than go to the bathroom. Mm-hmm. Which seems like the typical one. You put it up on Facebook, and it got like 115 replies.
1: Ooh,
0: so a lot of people had their opinion. Now, a lot of the ones were the same. I'll go through a few of them here. Actually, there's plenty of different ones here. So, enter the house and stand on the scale.
1: What? Why? Yeah. Why would you do that after a holiday?
0: Cries.
1: You're masochistic? What's going on? You want some punishment?
0: Calories don't count on vacation.
1: Exactly.
0: Take off my bra?
1: Oh, yeah. You got a good point.
0: Yeah? Do you do that?
1: I do that on a daily basis. It's not just after vacation.
0: It's not a vacation. It's after work,
1: exactly.
0: Right?
1: Exactly.
0: A lot of people hit up McDonald's. Like, there's like four or five comments that go right to McDonald's.
1: Yes, I can see that. My family does tend to hit up a drive-thru on our way home.
0: Interesting.
1: Yeah.
0: McDonald's should capitalize on that and use that as advertising.
1: I think you're right. Yeah. No, it's actually, that's a really good point. I meant like when you're in the house was the question, but like, yeah, it's one of the first things we do when we roll into town.
0: I mean, I get it. You don't have food at your house. You probably emptied everything, and everything that's left is just scraps.
1: Gross, yeah.
0: But I also don't want to eat out. I've been eating out for a week.
1: See, this is kind of like the last hurrah for me and my family. Last hurrah till it's vegetables for a week, and then we forget about that.
0: McDonald's is a hurrah.
1: Yeah. It's a hurrah. It's your last thing.
0: This person documented it, said they started the McDonald's tradition back in 1996. They remember the day when they first hit up a Mickey D's.
1: On the way
0: and
1: home.
0: They kept up the tradition ever since they came back from vacation. And then a lot of people just start immediately planning for the next trip, which is ambitious for sure.
1: It is ambitious. Yeah. I'm just looking at credit cards and crying.
0: Yeah, that'll put a stop to the planning.
1: Yeah, just a little bit. Like, oh, we haven't even come close to paying this one. Yeah. Cool.
0: We have, I'll have more on the way coming up in a little bit. But yeah, people were pretty, somebody said, check my plants.
1: Okay. Oh. Okay.
0: They're fine.
1: And if they're not, what are you going to do?
0: Get a new one. All right, let's look at the roads. Traffic first. 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MJ?
2: No major setbacks spotted out on the roads at the moment on the 400 from Barrie to the GTA. Not hearing of any delays. However, we are dealing with quite a bit of rainfall out there. Could be making for a bit of a messy drive. So just keep that in mind and give yourself some extra space. Highway 11 from Barrie to Orillia to Gravenhurst is looking pretty good over on 90 to Angus and at 27 to Elmvale. Not hearing of any delays. We do have a holdup in Schaumburg due to construction on Highway 9 and Highway 27, so just be prepared for some slowdowns there. Debt doesn't have to be a dead end. 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I'm MJ. More traffic in minutes on Rock 95.
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0: 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Dan Blakely is on it. What do we got going on today?
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0: right, we'll get an update for you and find out what Barry's talking about in just a moment as we head to the roads with traffic first now. Here's MJ.
1: We've got a slowdown already on the 400 southbound just before Canal Road. A little bit sluggish from that point down to Lloydtown. Then it'll pick up pace down to the GTA over to Highway 11. No issues from Orillia to Barrie. On at 92 to Wasaga, 26 to Stayner. Not hearing of any problems there. We do have a holdup over in Schaumburg, however, on Highway 9 and Highway 27 as we've got construction happening. We are dealing with a significant amount of rainfall out there this morning as well. It could be dealing with some slick conditions, so just take it easy out there. Fox's Bakery and Deli is your barbecue headquarters. 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I'm MJ. More traffic in minutes on Rock 95.
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2: Good morning. Here's what Barrie's talking about. The threat of more tariffs on Canadian exports to the U.S. Premier Ford says Canada needs to match them dollar for dollar. Others, business leaders, say we don't need to panic or act in a rash manner, noting we have 30 days to address the threat before they might take effect. Flavio Volpe, president of the Automotive Parts Manufacturers Association of Canada, telling CBC it's important to comb through the 18 pages of products, nearly 500 in all, to see how many are actually manufactured here and then how many are exported to the U.S. What may be of concern is how this threat was delivered. Trump has previously threatened new or increased tariffs on social media and never followed through. This time, he has formalized the threat in an official White House proclamation. Iran attacked another ship in the Strait of Hormuz this morning as the U.S. conducted another round of airstrikes on Iran. It was the 10th consecutive night of American attacks. Tehran yet to blink. Collingwood is cracking down on off-leash dogs. Town council approving a new zero-tolerance enforcement policy, with dogs running at large becoming the first offense targeted under the initiative. That means bylaw officers can issue fines or tickets on a first offense with no warning required. The move comes after ongoing public concerns about off-leash dogs in shared public spaces. Town officials say the goal is to improve leash law compliance while keeping Collingwood's parks, trails, and streets safe for everyone. It is National Drowning Prevention Week. The city of Barrie urging residents to prepare to be water smart, to focus on planning ahead, building swimming skills, and making safe choices around the water. City lifeguards will be visiting parks and playgrounds to promote water safety, and free swim assessments are available for new swimmers. The Life Saving Society reports more than 400 Canadians die each year in preventable water related incidents. A lightsaber with Luke Skywalker's severed hand from The Empire Strikes Back is sold at auction for $3.75 million, highest price paid for a prop used in a Star Wars film. News happens anywhere, anytime. When you see news in the making, text Barrie360 at 705-797-1111. Jays fell 8 games below 500 with last night's 7-1 loss to the Rays. Toronto Tempo dropped a 109-83 count to Las Vegas in women's basketball. Today's one-word weather, temperamental. The forecast in 30.
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2: Going to be in and out of showers today. Could be thunder, could be windy. High 25, humidex 32. Chance of showers tonight, low to 15. Overcast and 20 tomorrow. It is 18 in Barrie. 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

0: Barry's Rock Station, Rock 95, Running with the Devil with Van Halen, 607, Rock 95 Morning Crew. Good morning with Craig, Brian, and MJ. Brian away this week. 25 degrees and thunder and lightning throughout the morning. It continues later on today with showers and a good amount of rain coming in. It's going to be hazy too this morning and into the early afternoon. Temperature 25 with a humidex of 32. Showers on the way for tonight as well with a low of 15. Just an overcast day tomorrow. It's currently 18.
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0: All right, the city of Barrie is providing free watering bags to residents who received a new street tree last year to replace the ones that were lost in the 2025 ice storm. I had no idea what a watering bag was.
2: I thought it was an insult. 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
0: I don't know if I've ever even seen one on a tree, so I had to look it up, and it's exactly what it sounds like. 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
2: Like slowly sort of thing?
0: Very slowly, okay. Yes. So they'll come and water your tree, the city will, but they don't nearly do it as often as is beneficial to the tree, so a watering bag would help.
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0: For best results, for a nice and robust tree.
2: Yeah.
0: Get yourself a watering bag.
2: Get that baby growing to replace the other one.
0: Exactly. So if you would like one for your street tree, remember you've had to have it new in the past year to replace the old one. Sunnydale Park on July 25th or August 1st from 9 a.m. to 12:30 p.m. That's where they're going to be handing them out at 265 Sunnydale Road. The City of Barrie website will have all the details.
2: Come get your watering bag.
0: Come get your watering bag, yes. The Olympics for L.A. 2028. They are looking for applications for some volunteers, and Canadians need apply. So they are actually encouraging everybody from around the world to come and help out. 60,000 volunteers are looking to be hired for the 2028 Games and the Paralympic Games as well. Roles ranging from operations and technology to medical and ceremonies. From easy jobs to hard jobs, you name it. They're looking for everybody. So,
2: what about a condom distributor? That's always a big thing, right?
0: They're just in a barrel. Grab your own. All right. People are grabbing fistfuls of them, right? I think I knew someone that was actually a volunteer at an Olympic game.
2: See, it would be a really cool job.
0: Yeah. And they didn't have to do much, so they just got to sit around and kind of watch the games themselves. So
2: I bet you it's filled with perks.
0: Yeah.
2: Like, really
0: condoms.
2: Cool.
0: Condoms, yeah. Games run July 14th to 30th. In 2028. And when you speed, are you much of a lead foot, MJ?
2: No comment.
0: No comment? Mm-hmm. You know you're not saving as much time as you think.
2: I know. It's a habit.
0: A study conducted using 120 real-world trips over 4 days, so the average speeder ends up saving an estimated 54 seconds a trip per day.
2: Yeah, I definitely believe that. Have you ever had someone speeding, like really speeding?
0: I always keep my eye on them, too.
2: Yeah, and to find out when you hit them at that red light, and we're in the exact same position.
0: And what do you do? Do you do the side turn and give them a look?
2: Oh, I give a bombastic side eye, definitely. I'm like, was it necessary? Not so much.
0: You, if you don't speed, too, you would save an estimated 6.7 million gallons of gas. Not yourself, but, you know, estimated. If everybody did that, that would help out the environment.
2: So be safe out there.
0: 54 seconds. You're driving and speeding just a little.
2: Isn't it because people get the rush? You know when people are, like, accidentally, like, you realize, oh, I'm going a little too much, and then you slow it down? That's, you know, it's human nature, but when people do it on purpose and pass people, I'm like, yeah, what are you doing?
0: Yeah.
2: Does this make you feel good?
0: Are you compensating for something else?
2: Right.
0: Yeah. All right, let's look at the roads. Traffic first from Herbert's Boots. Way more than just boots. Discover online, MJ.
2: As you're heading down the 400, Coldwater to Barrie down to the Holland Marsh, not spawning any major delays for you. However, it is going to slow down a touch approaching Canal Road down to the Lloydtown area. Then no problems heading down towards Toronto. Heading down the 404, Newmarket down to Markham, not seeing any problems. And on 26 to Stayner, 90 to Angus. So far, no issues there. We do have a holdup over in Schaumburg on Highway 9 and Highway 27 as you've got construction. So dealing with a slowdown throughout that area. We've also got a significant amount of rain out there. Could be dealing with some slick conditions, so just take it easy. 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They're laying down the lawn. I'm MJ. More traffic in minutes on Rock 95.
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0: Barry's Rock Station, Rock 95, Goo Goo Dolls and Iris. First thing you do when you come home from vacation, other than go to the bathroom, we posted it up on Facebook and got over 120 comments there. We also got a call yesterday of something that we forgot when we were just kind of chatting about it.
1: Seems you guys are making the mistake of not shutting your water off.
0: Ooh, yeah, I forgot about
1: that. Turn the water back on.
0: Yeah, you know what? I'd be surprised. There's a lot of people that don't do that. Yeah, they shouldn't they?
2: I've never
1: It would be a good reminder.
0: Yeah. Have you known anybody with a problem that came back and...
1: Yeah, me.
0: You?
1: Because, the furnace went out because we spent 6 months out of the country and didn't drain the pipes. And, yeah, it was only because we didn't drain the pipes.
0: So yeah.
1: Very minor. But had we left the water on, it would have been a disaster.
0: Yeah,
2: yeah.
0: So for 6 months, it sat like that, or?
1: Yeah, exactly.
0: Good God.
1: I leave the furnace on, but a spider got into a tube and blah, blah, blah, and the furnace didn't work. So the house went below freezing, and that's what happened.
0: Oh, my God.
2: That's brutal.
1: So if you're going to go long-term, drain your pipes as well.
0: All right. There you go. Thanks for the PSA.
1: Good info for everybody.
0: Appreciate it. Yeah, he said a spider got into the tube. I have a lot of questions there.
2: I have a lot of questions. I kind of missed that part.
0: Yeah.
2: That's, what did he do?
0: It feels like a John Goodman movie or something.
2: Like, spider?
0: I counted all the comments out of 120 that we got on Facebook. Three people said, check the pipes or turn the water back on. So
2: yeah, I did not do such a thing, and I left in the winter for 3 weeks.
0: Yeah. Mm-hmm. Well, you had house sitters.
2: I did have a house sitter.
0: So they came in and ran the water for
2: you.
0: Right? That was their job. So.
2: But still.
0: Yeah.
2: That could have been bad.
0: See if my kid cleaned up the kitchen and put her dishes in the dishwater or emptied the dishwasher without being asked.
2: That's the first thing you do?
0: Well, if you're leaving someone at home...
2: I guess so.
0: The last thing you want to do is come home to a mess that they left,
2: That's
0: right?
2: That's true. Get down here and fix this.
0: And I know from experience, when my wife goes away, I'm not the cleanest guy until 20 minutes before I know she's coming home.
2: Oh, then the house looks immaculate after, right?
0: Mad dash to get things cleaned up. On several occasions, we have delayed going home from the airport by going to a movie.
2: Why?
0: How could you have that energy?
2: There's no way. I want to go home.
0: Yeah, just get home in your nice bed. A nice drink on the front porch was set as well.
2: Mm-hmm.
0: And then following the tradition of McDonald's, I always get a Big Mac on the way home from the airport.
2: Darn Skippy.
0: Something about that Big Mac, I guess. And then someone said, cook a pot of beans.
2: I'd go with McDonald's.
0: Cook a pot of beans. Don't turn that water on. Cook a pot of beans.
2: That's instead. Right.
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0: All right, we got an update for you coming up in just a moment. Let's get traffic first in now. Here's MJ.
1: Got a bit of a holdup on the 400 southbound approaching Canal Road. Some light delays from there down to Lloydtown, and then it'll pick up pace and a good trip down towards Toronto. We do have construction delays slowing things down over in Schaumburg at the intersection of Highway 9 and Highway 27, so just do be ready for that. No problems over on Highway 11 north of Barrie, making your way up to Orillia on 26 to Stayner and on 92 to Wasaga. 89 to Alliston looks good. 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I'm MJ. More traffic in minutes on Rock 95.
0: From the Barrie 360 newsroom, here's a Rock 95 news update. 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Here's Dan Blakely.
2: Good morning. Here's what Barrie's talking about. The threat of more tariffs on Canadian exports to the U.S. Premier Ford says Canada needs to match them dollar for dollar. Others, business leaders, say we don't need to panic or act in a rash manner, noting we have 30 days to address the threat before they might take effect. Flavio Volpe, president of the Automotive Parts Manufacturers Association of Canada, telling CBC it's important to comb through the 18 pages of products, nearly 500 in all, to see how many are actually manufactured.

0: here, and then how many are exported to the U.S. What may be of concern is how this threat was delivered. Trump has previously threatened new or increased tariffs on social media and never followed through. This time, he has formalized the threat in an official White House proclamation. Iran attacked another ship in the Strait of Hormuz this morning as the U.S. conducted another round of airstrikes on Iran. It was the 10th consecutive night of American attacks. Tehran yet to blink. Collingwood is cracking down on off-leash dogs. Town council approving a new zero-tolerance enforcement policy, with dogs running at large becoming the first offense targeted under the initiative. That means bylaw officers can issue fines or tickets on a first offense with no warning required. The move comes after ongoing public concerns about off-leash dogs in shared public spaces. Town officials say the goal is to improve leash law compliance while keeping Collingwood's parks, trails, and streets safe for everyone. It is National Drowning Prevention Week. The city of Barrie urging residents to prepare to be water smart, to focus on planning ahead, building swimming skills, and making safe choices around the water. City lifeguards will be visiting parks and playgrounds to promote water safety, and free swim assessments are available for new swimmers. The Life Saving Society reports more than 400 Canadians die each year in preventable water-related incidents. A lightsaber with Luke Skywalker's severed hand from The Empire Strikes Back is sold at auction for $3.75 million, highest price paid for a prop used in a Star Wars film. News happens anywhere, anytime. When you see news in the making, text Barrie360 at 705-797-1111. Jays fell 8 games below 500 with last night's 7-1 loss to the Rays. Toronto Tempo dropped a 109-83 count to Las Vegas in women's basketball. Today's one-word weather, temperamental. The forecast in 30.
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0: Expecting periods of rain and thunder at times today. High 25, humidex 32, chance of showers tonight, low to 15, overcast and 20 tomorrow. 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

0: Barry's Rock Station, Rock 95, and the Boys of Summer. 6:39 with the Rock 95 Morning Crew. Good morning. It's Craig, Brian, and MJ with Brian away this week. And got a day today where we see lots of showers, a lot of activity out there, 10 to 15 millimeters of rain coming in, hazy this morning and early this afternoon as well. The temperature hanging around 25, humidex 32, more rain on the way for tonight. Clears up, the rest of the week should be rain-free, although we do have an overcast day tomorrow. It's 18 and Barry with your Daily Dirt coming up.
1: Avengers and a bunch of other teams, it's time to assemble, and a new residency at Sphere could have fans rushing to Vegas.
0: Look at the roads. Traffic first now.
1: Between Coldwater to Barry, the 400 is looking good. It does slow down a touch between Canal Road and Lloydtown, and then a decent trip all the way down towards Toronto, while the 404 from Newmarket to Markham in good shape. Highway 11 from a real to Barrie is looking good too. We do have a delay over in Schaumburg on Highway 9 and Highway 27 due to construction, so be ready for that. 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I'm MJ. More traffic in minutes on Rock 95.
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9: So the merger between Paramount and Warner Brothers Discovery has been put on pause at least for 2 weeks, but that could very well be extended further. Paramount is on the cusp of taking over Warner Brothers Discovery, a deal worth $110 billion, but a lawsuit is led by the state of California merger, which would give Paramount too much power in Hollywood and over media consumers, and it violates antitrust law. That is what this lawsuit is saying. So the judge who put the merger on hold says there is compelling evidence that this would ultimately give Paramount too much power, you think? But it could very well go be back up and running within a couple of weeks, or it could be in long-term limbo. It just depends on how this goes. It was going to be done by the end of this month. Now it, well, could, you know, take quite a bit longer.
10: It just feels like that's a weird, like, I don't disagree that it would give them too much power, mm-hmm. but I didn't know that was, is that against the law?
9: I know.
10: You know what I mean?
9: Right? Like, exactly. So, something about violating the antitrust law, and that's a big deal as well. So
10: would the same have been for Netflix if Netflix were to acquire Warner Brothers, like they were going to?
9: I believe it would have, yeah.
10: Because do they not have too much power in the streaming universe? It feels like, you know.
9: Yeah, lots of power in the streaming universe, but because Paramount already owns so much other properties, including that, and then they also own this. So I think Netflix owning it would be the lesser of two evils, if you want to say that. I don't know. We just have to sit tight and have no control over the situation whatsoever. Okay, so the teaser trailer for the long-awaited Avengers Doomsday dropped yesterday, and the team looks a little different.
11: Put aside your petty squabbles. I presume nothing except this. If you return, you will return as brothers and sisters. But mark my words, we're going to need a miracle.
9: And it kind of gives something away at that trailer.
10: What, at
9: like
10: the
9: at
10: end
9: the very
10: there?
9: End, at the very end, I'm like, wasn't that supposed to be a little bit of a surprise?
10: Well, I guess
9: I'm not.
10: I'm
9: not gonna say it, but I suppose not. Captain America's back.
10: What did you think of it?
9: You know what? It's a good trailer. I'm so out. I'm
10: kind of out. Yeah.
9: Yeah.
10: I feel like I've already seen the movie.
9: Yeah.
10: Like before,
9: exactly.
10: You know what I mean? It's just a mishmash of everybody that's still left.
9: Exactly.
10: Coming back.
9: So if you want to know, and then also a bunch of other teams, right? Ones we haven't seen in these before. So we've got like, of course, you have the Avengers, you got the Fantastic Four, and the Thunderbolts are in this.
10: X-Men.
9: Yeah, you got the X-Men as well. You got the Wakandans. You got Loki's team, which had television shows. And I don't know, the list can go on.
10: That's the one problem I have with these things. Is
9: you
10: that
9: have
10: you
9: to
10: gotta,
9: know everything.
10: The damn homework you got to do.
9: Oh, yeah.
10: I don't want to watch six shows, 10 episodes each just to get a movie.
9: And
10: right?
9: If I'm watching it, you know, like someone's going to be pausing it. Okay, so there was a show about this guy and that's what he was referring to. Continue.
10: I also feel like it's the B-Squad. led by Thor.
9: You're 100%. Yeah. Instead of the A team, it's the B team.
10: I mean, it'll make a billion dollars.
9: Don't worry about it. All right. Could Rush be heading to Vegas? There is talk that the band is planning an 18-show residency at least at Vegas Sphere. According to sources, this has been in talks for quite a while. Could be finalized in a couple of weeks, although no word on whether this could be during or after their current tour. Of course, we know that they are right now touring Canada, the U.S. They will be going overseas early in 2026 and then back to Canada and then, you know, all this fun stuff. So when they're going to be at Sphere, don't know. Or they could just, you know,
10: it's funny,
9: bounce in and out.
10: This was supposed to be the smallest of tours, like, and not very tiny, but like, you know, sporadic dates here and there, playing a few of their major cities. And then the next thing you know, they were having fun. So they added more dates. They were selling out. They decided to go across the world.
9: Like us.
10: I guess they are having a good time. So, and then Vegas would be kind of cool for them anyway, because they don't have to travel. They can just, you know, unpack their suitcase and stay there for a while and still do their shows. Yeah.
9: Yeah. Would you go to Vegas to see them? I know you're going to see them this year or next year. Would you go to Vegas?
10: I mean, Sphere is always tempting because I haven't been, and it would be kind of cool to see. That would be the reason to go see. I'm not going to the States anytime soon.
9: So. That's a good point. That is the downside. Yeah. I'm MJ. That's your Daily Dirt on Rock 95.
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1: Barry's Rock Station, Rock 95, and the Red Hot Chili Peppers with Can't Stop, the Rock 95 Morning Crew. Good morning. It's Craig, Brian, and MJ. 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If you qualify, then Monday morning we will award the final $500 gas card. People are very excited about grabbing this and saving a little bit of money. Hey, who's this?
2: It's Cindy.
1: Hey, Cindy, how are you?
2: Pretty good.
1: Good. You're caller 9.
2: Oh, nice.
1: Yeah.
2: Thank you.
1: We're going to qualify you for a $500 gas card. Let me ask you a question, Cindy. Do you drive what they call a gas guzzler?
2: I do not. I drive a Honda, but I do go to work every day, so I could use that gas card.
1: That is true, yes. Just because you don't waste gas doesn't mean you can't use gas.
3: Oh, so. True.
2: Exactly.
1: There you go. $500 in gas could be yours. The task for you is to listen Monday morning at 7:10. If we call out your name, you have 9 minutes, 57 seconds to call us back to get the prize, okay?
2: Perfect.
1: All right, good luck.
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0: All right, we got an update for you. That's coming up straight ahead. Let's get traffic first and now. Here's MJ. A
1: couple things to take note of. We've got reports that wires are down in New Tech on McGahee Street between Gunning Court and Turner Drive. So keep an eye out throughout there. If you do come across any lights that are out on your journey, remember, treat those as an always stop. We're also hearing of some pretty heavy holdups over in Schaumburg due to construction. That's on Highway 9 and Highway 27. Making your way down the 400 from Barrie to the Holland Marsh, not finding any problems. Slows a bit between Canal and Lloydtown, then no troubles to the GTA. While the 404 looking good so far from Newmarket to Markham, on 27 to Elmvale and on 92 to Wasaga. So far, no major issues there. 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I'm MJ. 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
0: From the Barrie 360 newsroom, here's a Rock 95 news update. It's from St. Ange Recreation Barrie. We have nothing you need, but everything you want. Here's Dan Blakely.
2: Good morning. Here's what Barrie's talking about. The threat of more tariffs on Canadian exports to the U.S. Premier Ford says Canada needs to match them dollar for dollar. Others, business leaders, say we don't need to panic or act in a rash manner, noting we have 30 days to address the threat before they might take effect. Flavio Volpe, president of the Automotive Parts Manufacturers Association of Canada, telling CBC it's important to comb through the 18 pages of products, nearly 500 in all, to see how many are actually manufactured here and then how many are exported to the U.S. What may be of concern is how this threat was delivered. Trump has previously threatened new or increased tariffs on social media and never followed through. This time, he has formalized the threat in an official White House proclamation. Iran attacked another ship in the Strait of Hormuz this morning as the U.S. conducted another round of airstrikes on Iran. It was the 10th consecutive night of American attacks. Tehran yet to blink. Collingwood is cracking down on off-leash dogs. Town council approving a new zero-tolerance enforcement policy, with dogs running at large becoming the first offense targeted under the initiative. That means bylaw officers can issue fines or tickets on a first offense with no warning required. The move comes after ongoing public concerns about off-leash dogs and shared public spaces. Town officials say the goal is to improve leash law compliance while keeping Collingwood's parks, trails, and streets safe for everyone. It is National Drowning Prevention Week. The City of Barrie urging residents to prepare to be water smart, to focus on planning ahead, building swimming skills, and making safe choices around the water. City lifeguards will be visiting parks and playgrounds to promote water safety, and free swim assessments are available for new swimmers. The Life Saving Society reports more than 400 Canadians die each year in preventable water-related incidents. A lightsaber with Luke Skywalker's severed hand from The Empire Strikes Back is sold at auction for $3.75 million, highest price paid for a prop used in a Star Wars film. News happens anywhere, anytime. When you see news in the making, text Barrie 360 at 705-797-1111. Jays fell 8 games below 500 with last night's 7-1 loss to the Rays. Toronto Tempo dropped a 109-83 count to Las Vegas in women's basketball. Today's one-word weather, temperamental. The forecast in 30.
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2: Going to be in and out of showers today. Could be thunder, could be windy. High 25, Humidex 32. Chance of showers tonight, low to 15. Overcast and 20 tomorrow. 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For updates all day long, follow us on Blue Sky and X at Barrie 360 or online at Barrie360.com.
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0: Barry's Rock Station, Rock 95, Guns N' Roses, Don't Cry. The Rock 95 Morning Crew, good morning. It's Craig, Brian, and MJ with Brian away today. All right, a few special guests here joining us about a big event that's happening for tonight. We got Taylor and Rick, and they're going to be talking about the charity hockey game that's going on. It's Mind to Muscle, right?
1: Yeah, it's the 11th annual Mind to Muscle Cup, which is a really important food collection and fundraiser for the food bank here in Barrie. And, as we know, lots of people are using the food bank, and this year, unfortunately, usage at the food bank's up 11%. So what we try to do with the Mind to Muscle Cup is put on a great hockey game, very entertaining. We've got lots of prizes, but most importantly, the event is about collecting food for the food bank.
0: Is that the admission charge? Or
1: correct.
0: Is it
2: just any non-perishable food, and for every food that you bring in, you'll get 5 raffle tickets to put in any of our draws.
0: Okay, I Ooh, saw the
2: yeah,
0: draws.
2: Fancy.
0: Yeah, that's pretty good. The draws are quite nice. I won't spoil it. You guys can spoil it. What do you got?
2: Yeah, we have a couple of Bills tickets for 2 different games.
0: Yeah.
2: We have 2 Leaf tickets. We have 2 Argo tickets, Colts tickets, and then many more prizes that you'll see at the event, and also they're all listed on our social media page.
0: Right.
1: I have to say Source for Sports has stepped up and donated a lot of great hockey prizes as well.
0: $200 gift card I see right here, so that is very cool. So this is all going down tonight. You just show up at the door, you bring your food, they'll let you in, you got a great hockey game, you got a chance to win some great prizes. I see pizza.
2: Yeah, even better. Domino's is a great sponsor, and they're bringing in free pizza for everyone. The Barrie Colts is supporting the event by bringing in free popcorn, and Purelator is also a great sponsor, and they're there to help collect the food donations.
0: Very good. Charlie Horse is going to be there as well, so yeah.
3: Gotta love that guy.
0: He's popular.
3: He is. He's a pretty big deal. He gets the kids early.
0: He is definitely everywhere. Yeah, what a great event. So congratulations on doing it for 11 years. That's no small feat.
1: Thank you. It's important. We really like to give back to the community and, you know, try to make Barrie a better place to live.
0: Tonight, 6 o'clock. Great collection of talent. You got Tyson Forrester from the Philadelphia Flyers. Also, Garrett Wilson will be there. Tyler Tucker from the Blues. And Kayshawn Aitchison from the Barrie Colts and the New York Islanders there as well.
1: At the Allendale Rec Center.
2: Just show up and have fun, and we'll be there ready for you with all the food and prizes and a great hockey game with some great players.
0: Yeah, get out there and enjoy, and help out through the 11th annual Mind to Muscle Cup. It's a charity hockey game and food drive. Thanks for coming in, guys.
1: Appreciate it. Thanks for having us.
0: All right, let's look at the roads, see what's happening there with traffic first from GD Coats, the original used car superstore, 425 Dunlop Street, West Barrie. And here's MJ.
4: No major holdups for you at the moment on the major routes on the 400. Just a little bit of volume on the southbound side between Canal and Lloydtown, and then a good trip down to the GTA as you travel down the 404. Looking pretty good so far from Newmarket down to Markham. Highway 11, no major holdups there from Barrie to Orillia to Gravenhurst. Over in Newtek, we do have reports that the wires are down on McGahee Street between Gunning Court and Turner Drive, so do keep an eye out throughout there. We've also got a holdup due to construction in Schaumburg on Highway 9 and Highway 27. 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I'm MJ. More traffic in minutes on Rock 95.
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0: 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Have a drink on me with AC/DC, Rock 95. Morning, crew. Good morning. It's Craig, Brian, MJ with no Brian this week. 25 degrees and plenty of rain throughout the day today. Off and on with the showers and the thunderstorms. And a little hazy this morning as well. That continues tonight, 15 degrees, 20 tomorrow, overcast. We're at 19. And Barry, let's get your text in, 705-721-ROCK for anything you want to text the Rock 95 morning crew. And we'll answer as many questions as possible. I went and saw The Odyssey this weekend and people clapped. Woo! At the end of the movie, MJ, did you have that experience when you went and saw it?
1: No, people didn't clap, and I was waiting for it. Because it's the kind of movie that you clap at the end of.
0: Yeah. Yeah. You didn't start it?
1: No.
0: One person? That's embarrassing, right?
1: I don't start. No one felt the same way? Okay. No.
0: Come on,
1: time
0: people.
1: To hit the dusty trail.
0: When's the last time you actually saw a movie and people clapped in?
1: Not long ago.
0: Yeah, not long ago for me, and I can't remember what it was.
1: I felt... Oh,
0: it was Spider-Man.
1: Oh, yes, Spider-Man. I do remember.
0: The animated one.
1: Into the Spider-Verse.
0: Yes.
1: Actually, recently, it was the Backrooms, would you believe it or not?
0: They clapped at that.
1: It was the youngins. They were all hyped up. They're like, yeah!
0: $700 million Odyssey. Nah, it's fine.
1: It's okay.
0: We're good.
1: It's all right. It's no Backrooms, though.
0: Mm, they also clapped at Fahrenheit 9/11 when I saw that years ago, because it ended with the George Bush, won't get fooled again.
1: I like it when that's a good clap.
0: Yes. Food court, place of choice when you go to a mall.
1: Because
0: they're all the same.
1: Point. Yeah, exactly.
0: You know, you got your standard walk place and your Subway.
1: And you might have two or three walk places now.
0: Panda Express or something.
1: Exactly, that sort of thing. Yeah.
0: Are you going for one of those or are you going for one of the standards?
1: I'm going for one of the standards.
0: Like New York Fries, I don't even know if that exists anymore in a standalone restaurant. It's only
1: In the food court.
0: Food courts.
1: That's my son's go-to is New York Fries.
0: Because of New York Fries.
1: Yeah. You know what? I'm just not the biggest fan, so I will do like a smoothie.
0: The smoothie?
1: And then eat at home. You know, like I'll just sit there and watch my kids. I'm like, I'm good.
0: Your family's eating, you're having a smoothie.
1: Yeah.
0: From your husband's point of view, that's the most annoying thing in the world.
1: I get it, but he suggested it. I'm just like, no, I'll just have something at home.
0: I'm eating a dinner, that's what you're going to have? Have you ever gone to a restaurant and he eats dinner and you're having a Coke? Like, come on.
1: No, but it's different.
0: Is it?
1: Yeah. I never feel good after eating.
0: Ask him if he hates it. I guarantee the answer is yeah. I think he hates it.
2: The Ministry of Natural Resources is actively responding to numerous high-complexity wildland fires across the province. Rapidly evolving situations and extreme fire hazards are contributing to escalated fire behavior and producing smoke in many areas of the province. Stay informed about the current wildland fire situation by monitoring official information sources like ontario.ca/forestfires, following direction from the Ontario Provincial Police and local authorities, and adhering to any ministerial orders, including evacuation orders, fire bans, and restrictions imposed by the ministry. 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Ontario has activated additional frontline resources to help Ontarians access the support they need. Fire rangers and emergency personnel are working hard to suppress active fires and keep communities safe. Entering the area of an active wildland fire can hinder response efforts and compromise the safety of firefighting crews and emergency personnel. Please stay clear of wildland fires.
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0: All right, we got an update for you coming up in just a moment with traffic first now, MJ.
1: From Barrie to the Holland Marsh, the 400 looking pretty good. It is going to get a bit slow, though, between King and Rutherford, and once more from Finch to the 401, making your way into Toronto. While the 404, just a little bit of volume between Davis Drive and St. John's Side Road. Highway 11 looks good so far from Barrie to Orillia to Gravenhurst. Over in New Tech, we do have reports that the wires are down over on McGehee Street between Gunning Court and Turner Drive, so you want to keep an eye out for emergency crews in that area. And remember, if you come across any lights that are out, treat them as an always stop. Your car's not ordinary. Your mechanic shouldn't be either. 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I'm MJ. More traffic in minutes on Rock 95.
0: In the Barrie 360 newsroom, here's a Rock 95 news update from Kurt Splash featuring Beachcomber and Be Well Hot Tubs, 494 Veterans Drive, Barrie. And here's Dan Blakely.
2: Good morning. Here's what Barrie's talking about. The threat of more tariffs on Canadian exports to the U.S. Premier Ford says Canada needs to match them dollar for dollar. Others, business leaders, say we don't need to panic or act in a rash manner, noting we have 30 days to address the threat before it takes effect. Flavio Volpe, president of the Automotive Parts Manufacturers Association of Canada, telling CBC it's important to comb through the 18 pages of products, nearly 500 in all, to see how many are actually manufactured here and then how many are exported to the U.S. What may be of concern is how this threat was delivered. Trump has previously threatened new or increased tariffs on social media and never followed through. This time, he has formalized the threat in an official White House proclamation. Iran attacked another ship in the Strait of Hormuz this morning as the U.S. conducted another round of airstrikes on Iran. It was the 10th consecutive night of American attacks. Tehran is yet to blink. Collingwood cracking down on off-leash dogs. Town Council has approved a zero-tolerance enforcement policy, with dogs running at large becoming the first offense targeted under the initiative. That means bylaw officers can issue fines or tickets on a first offense with no warning required. The move comes after ongoing public concerns about off-leash dogs in shared public spaces. It is National Drowning Prevention Week. City of Barrie urging residents to prepare to be water smart, to focus on planning ahead, building swimming skills, and making safe choices around the water. City lifeguards will be visiting parks and playgrounds to promote water safety, and free swim assessments are available for new swimmers. The Life Saving Society reports more than 400 Canadians

0: die each year in preventable water-related incidents. A lightsaber with Luke Skywalker's severed hand from The Empire Strikes Back has sold at auction for $3.75 million, the highest price paid for a prop used in a Star Wars film. News happens anywhere, anytime. When you see news in the making, text Barry360 at 705-797-1111. Jays fell 8 games below 500 with last night's 7-1 loss to the Rays. Toronto tempo dropped to 109-83 count to Las Vegas in women's basketball. Showers today, maybe thunder. The forecast in 30.
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0: Expecting periods of rain and thunder today, wind to 40, high 25, Humidex 32, chance of showers tonight, low to 15, overcast and 20 tomorrow. 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

0: Barry's Rock Station, Rock 95. Drift Away with Uncle Cracker with the Rock 95 Morning Crew. Good morning. It's Craig, Brian, and MJ with Brian away this week. 25 degrees and a humidex of 32. Showers and thunderstorms off and on throughout your Tuesday. Tonight it's showers and a low of 15. We're at 19 degrees in Barry, and we got some pretty awesome concert tickets all week long giving away these.
1: Yes, that's right. It's a pair of tickets to go see comedian Bert Kreischer at Casino Rama Resort on August 2nd for his Permission to Party Tour. 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
0: And if you know anything about Bert Kreischer, it is he's shirts off.
1: Yeah.
0: I mean, you don't have to go see him with your shirt off.
1: He likes to slip the nips, if you want to say.
0: He's got the body for it. We've got a little shirtless trivia for you once again. 705-721-ROCK for your chance to win. A very, very special birthday came in through the text line. Happy 99th birthday, Peggy Smith of Lyle, on July 21st, 1927, she was born. Seen everything, done everything. Man.
1: Happy birthday.
0: Still going strong. That's for Mike and Sherry, grandkids, Tyler, Ryan, Navina, and Megan. Lots of love headed your way. So enjoy your special day today. All right, celebrating birthday today, we got Josh Harnett, who, of course, was from Black Hawk Down in Pearl Harbor, 48 years old. We've got Rory Culkin. Is that the more talented Culkin?
1: No.
0: No?
1: No. Rory is lesser. No.
0: All right. Well, he was in Signs.
1: Kieran.
0: Okay. Kieran's
1: Kieran
0: the one,
1: Culkin.
0: Right?
1: Kieran.
0: Get them all mixed
1: talented.
0: Up except Macaulay. So he's 37. And then we got this special birthday here today because it's special because he's done a lot of things, and I've kind of mashed them all up into maybe his famous moments. See if you can figure out who it is.
2: She won't talk to anyone, huh? Oh, no. She won't say a word to anybody. Well, she's talking to Blue Streak now, Jack.
3: Yeah, that's a ticket. Yeah.
2: It stinks. It stinks. It stinks.
1: Oh, that was his best character ever. That was John Lovitz.
0: John Lovitz is 69 today, so hopefully you're enjoying your birthday as well. Let's get a look at the roads. 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
1: Some light volume on the South 400 between King and Rutherford, and slows again from Finch to the 401 heading into Toronto, while the southbound 404, there is some light volume between Davis Drive and St. John's Side Road. No problems over on 12 and 93 to Midland. Highway 11 looks in good shape from Barrie to Orillia and over on 92 to Wasaga, 27 to Elmvale. So far, no major setbacks. 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I'm MJ. 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

0: Barry's Rock Station, Rock 95, Weezer, and Say It Ain't So, 747 with the Rock 95 Morning Crew. And we got Grant on the line to make good for some concert tickets because Tall Pines was canceled. And Grant said that he hitchhiked all the way to Gravenhurst to, and then found out it was canceled. Is that right?
1: Yep.
0: Holy cow. People yeah. still hitchhike, huh? Are you a regular hitchhiker?
1: Yep.
2: And people pick up? Sorry,
1: yes,
2: that's
1: they do. Yep.
2: Insane
1: they even pick
2: to
1: up
2: me.
1: With my dog.
0: Oh, with your dog, too.
1: Yeah.
0: My my dad and my brother hitchhiked, and at the end of the trip, they charged him. the guy put out his hand and said, that'll be $20, and my dad thought he was kidding, and he's like, all right.
2: Wow. Thus, Uber was born.
0: The birth of Uber. All right, well, let's give you a chance to win these Burt Kreischer tickets. We've got some shirtless trivia for you here, since he performs shirtless. 2 out of 3 questions to win the tickets at Casino Rama, okay?
1: All right,
0: in the movie Top Gun, what sport do Maverick and Goose famously play shirtless? Is it volleyball or soccer?
1: Volleyball.
0: It is volleyball.
2: Mm-hmm.
0: Talk about a gratuitous scene.
2: That is.
0: If I've ever seen one. Which 1980s wrestler is famous for tearing his shirt off and throwing it into the crowd before a match?
1: Well, that'd be Hulk Hogan.
0: Well, that would be Hulk Hogan.
2: Didn't even need options.
0: You know your nipples. Mm-hmm. Congratulations. You're on your way to see Burt Kreischer.
1: Excellent.
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0: 7:54, coming up to 8 o'clock with the news update. What do you got this morning, Dan?
1: Another day, another tariff threat from the Donald. Do we need to panic? Tell you, top of the hour.
0: All right, currently 19 in Barrie, 25 later on. Here's Creed, and this is Higher, Barrie's Rock Station, Rock 95. Good morning.

0: All right, we'll find out what Barry's talking about in just a moment as we get a Rock 95 News update in for you. But traffic first, though, with MJ.
1: We've got construction delays over on Highway 11 northbound north of Severn Bridge before Byers Road, so be ready for some heavy delays throughout there. And meanwhile, not seeing any problems on Highway 11 south of there, all the way down towards Orillia, and from Orillia down to Barrie, not finding any delays. The 400 through Barrie down to the Holland Marsh looks good, but does get a little heavy between King and Rutherford. And then we got some more delays from Finch to the 401. The 404, there is some light volume between Davis Drive and St. John's Side Road on 26 to Stainer and on 90 on the way to Angus, not finding any major holdups. 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I'm MJ. More traffic in minutes on Rock 95.
0: In the Barrie 360 newsroom, here's a Rock 95 News update from Paul Sadlin Motors, 550 Bayfield Street, Barrie. And here's Dan Blakely.
2: Good morning. Here's what Barrie's talking about. Business leaders urging calm over U.S. President Trump's threat to slap a 50% tariff on a wide range of Canadian products entering the U.S. Flavio Volpe, president of the Automotive Parts Manufacturers Association, tells CBC the move looks like classic Trump negotiating tactics, calling it, quote, the art of the deal. Volpe says it's important to closely review the 18-page list of targeted products to determine how many are actually made in Canada and how much is exported south of the border. He also notes the proposed tariffs wouldn't take effect for 30 days. Prime Minister Carney calls the move the latest in a series of unilateral U.S. trade actions that began with tariffs he says violate the Canada-U.S.-Mexico agreement, adding Ottawa has already put forward proposals aimed at resolving disputes and modernizing the continental trade pact. Tensions remain high in the Middle East. Iran reportedly attacked a tanker in the Strait of Hormuz early today as the U.S. carried out another round of airstrikes targeting Iran over control of the waterway. Despite 10 straight nights of U.S. attacks, Tehran has not loosened its hold on the strait. Georgian Bay General Hospital Foundation has hit a major milestone, blowing past its $20 million We See You Inside and Out fundraising goal years ahead of schedule. Thanks to strong community support, the campaign has already helped bring MRI and mammography services to GBGH and funded millions in new equipment and technology. Now the foundation is raising the bar with a new goal of $35 million by 2029. Part of that money will support future projects, including a proposed mental health program, pharmacy modernization, lab upgrades, and more local health care services. Barrie Chamber of Commerce looking for the cream of the crop. Nominations are open for the 2026 Barrie Business Awards, a chance to celebrate businesses and individuals whose innovation, leadership, and commitment have made a meaningful impact on the community. Nominations will be accepted until 2 p.m. August 17th. The awards gala is October 23rd. News happens anywhere, anytime. When you see news in the making, text Barrie 360 at 705-797-1111. Jays unable to snap out of their hitting slump last night, losing 7-1 to the Rays in the opener of a four-game series. The loss dropped the Jays to 8 games below 500. Toronto Tempo fell 109-83 to Las Vegas in women's basketball. Today's one-word weather, temperamental. The forecast in 30.
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2: Expecting periods of rain and thunder today. Wind to 40, high 25, humidex 32. Chance of showers tonight, low to 15. Overcast and 20 tomorrow. It is 19 in Barrie. For updates all day long, follow us on Blue Sky Index at Barrie 360 or online at Barrie360.com.

0: Danbury's Rock Station, Rock 95 with Queen and Somebody to Love, 808, Rock 95 Morning Crew. Good morning. It's Craig, Brian, and MJ with Brian away for the week. We got showers and thunderstorms on tap throughout your Tuesday, tapering off to just rain a little bit later on with a high of 25, Humidex 32, and then cloudy with a chance of showers for this evening and a low of 15 degrees. Overcast skies tomorrow. It's 19 in Barrie. A few weeks away before you venture out and go back to the Rogers Stadium there to see a band and give us your review as to not only how the band is, but the stadium itself.
1: Yeah, I'm sure the band is going to be great. Yeah. I'm going to go see the Foo Fighters. Yeah. How will the stadium be? Probably the same it was last time. And, you know, it's going to be a whatever.
0: Your date is pretty good. Pretty handsome guy.
1: He's a very handsome guy. He's got good genes. Yeah, I'm taking my son. He's 14. And
0: just you and him.
1: Just me and him. My husband has no interest in seeing the Foo Fighters.
0: Okay.
1: He is very vocal about how he feels about them.
0: Let me just say this. My dad, the amount of concerts my dad had to put up with because of my mom's affection for music is astounding.
1: Did he?
0: He's a good man.
1: He is a good man.
0: My dad lived and died by Elvis, right? That was it. He birthed music. He ended music. Music was Elvis. And anything else was
1: noise.
0: Filler to him. And he saw a lot of people.
1: He was a good husband that way. Yeah, I decided to take my son, and I realized that, so I'm sure my son knows a lot of Foo Fighters, whether he knows Foo Fighters or not, right? Mm-hmm. He drives in the car with me, he'll hear it, obviously, we're listening to Rock 95, and we hear it around the house, and, you know, they're very radio-played band. Yeah. But I'm like, I'm wondering how much he really does know. And I want him to enjoy this concert to his greatest ability. Is he a massive Foo Fighters fan? No. My son's in that age where, like, I don't know what he likes when it comes to music. I know some things. But when I was his age, I was so deep into it, right? Like, I literally wore it on my shirt, the kinds of bands
0: I have no idea. My son, you know, and I know people think because I'm on the radio, I'm connected to every band. I'm not.
1: Yeah.
0: So he'll, like, go shopping, and he likes Stone Temple Pilots, and he likes Pink Floyd and stuff. So he does like some of the stuff that I like. But we went record shopping the other day, and he picks up an album. I go, what is this? And he's like, it's a band called Geese. I'm like, I don't know who these guys are.
1: Oh, Geese. Yes, they're the big new thing, man.
0: So they're a big new thing for him, yeah.
1: Yeah, but, it's a
0: So is he looking
1: thing.
0: Forward to the show, do you
1: he
0: think?
1: He is, because we took him to a very big concert a couple years ago. He did, at the time, really love Imagine Dragons, and we took him to a big stadium show, and he loved it. And so he does love live music.
0: He just likes a big live
1: he
0: concert.
1: He just loves a big live concert, and he is very excited for this. But I'm like, I don't really want you to know what the Foo Fighters is, but I don't want to push it on him.
0: Right.
1: So for the last few weeks, I've just been playing Foo Fighters a little bit more than I would.
0: That's the way to do it. Yeah.
1: Yeah.
0: Watch some of the videos. Oh, that's what I do.
1: Yeah, exactly. You gotta watch the
0: YouTube
1: video. You gotta watch the hero
0: the videos,
1: video.
0: And maybe some of the live performances as well.
1: You gotta just watch Monkey Wrench, that kind of stuff.
0: Yeah.
1: And then he actually kind of caught on to me a little bit yesterday because I didn't say I was doing this. Like, you know, we'd be doing yard work and I'd put it on, and he kind of caught on the other day. He was listening to the radio, and I was gonna leave and take the dog for a walk. I turn off the radio. He's like, what are you doing? And he's like, I was enjoying music. I'm like, because he was like, you know, doing chores, and he likes music when he does chores. I'm like, yeah, I'm just going to put something on. And I throw in like the very first Foo Fighters album.
0: Yeah.
1: He's like, Mom, what are you doing? Like, is this the Foo Fighters? I'm like, yeah, I've been trying to get you to know their music.
0: Yeah.
1: He's just like, I thought something was up.
0: Yeah.
1: I was trying to get him to absorb it all.
0: This may actually hurt your enjoyment of the concert because you'll be looking at him the whole time going, are you okay?
1: Are you having
0: fun?
1: Do you know this one? Do you recognize this one?
0: I took my son to see Roger Waters, and he, at the end of it, like, he liked it because he liked Pink Floyd, but he was young. But he said, he said it a few times, I really wish I could go to it now because I know more of the music now.
1: Mm-hmm.
0: And I wish I knew more of the music then. He only knew a few songs.
1: Yeah.
0: So with Rush, we're coming up to see Rush, and he's listening to Moving Pictures, a couple of their big albums, and kind of absorbing them.
1: Which is cool. So you know exactly.
0: He takes music seriously. So.
1: And that's what I want my kid to do. Instead of like, what is this person?
0: Have you ever been dragged to something you didn't want to go to?
1: Have I ever been dragged to a concert I didn't want to go to? No.
0: Never, huh?
1: No.
0: Yeah, my parents took me across the United States to see a couple country concerts that I was, you know, I was like 15 at the time. I'm like, you got to be kidding me.
1: Why are you doing this to me?
0: Can't you put me in a camp? Like something.
1: Like absolutely anything.
0: I mean, now looking back on it, I was kind of, I'm cool with it because they took me to see a couple. Laura Lynn was one of them, right? So.
1: Oh,
0: that's
1: really?
0: Yeah, but
1: oh,
0: at the time cool I didn't think see. It was a big deal. But now, yeah,
1: and now you're like, now she's an icon,
0: exactly,
1: and you're happy that you went to go see her,
0: right? Right. So I don't know, 705-721 rock. If that's ever happened to you,
1: wait, I do have one time, but this is, it was a Croatian person. It was my mom. I just remember she took me. It was like this Croatian folk singer or something like that.
0: Oh, that'll count.
1: Now I remember. I don't know if that counts, but I was in a corner the whole time.
0: Not as much style as Loretta Lynn, but that's all right. Well, call your son because we got some Foo Fighters coming up for him, okay?
1: Yes.
0: All right, let's look at the roads. Traffic first now, MJ.
1: The 400 southbound, where there is some light volume between King and Rutherford, and then a bit slow again from Finch to the 401. Meanwhile, over on Highway 11, no problems from Barrie to Orillia, but north of Severn Bridge, we do have construction delays that is tying things up pretty heavily for you from that point all the way up till about Byers Road, so be ready for those delays. No problems spotted over on 26 to Stainer and Collingwood, over on 90 to Angus and 92 to Wasaga, and that's looking good. 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I'm MJ. More traffic in minutes on Rock 95.
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0: Brett's 30-Second Song Challenge.
1: We have Richard here for the 30-Second Song Challenge. Richard, I got three songs. If you can get the song title of each one of these, you're going to be a winner today. You don't have to worry about the singer of the song, just the song titles themselves. If you get stuck, you'll pass, and if there's time on the clock, we'll get back to it. MJ's going to throw up 30 seconds once I begin the first song. Are you ready?
2: I'm ready.
1: All right, here we go with song number one.
2: Pass.
1: Okay.
3: Okay. 26 seconds.
1: Into song number two.
4: Makes you larger and one pill makes you small.
2: Oh, my goodness. Pass.
3: Yep.
2: Oh, White Rabbit?
1: Yeah, White Rabbit. There you go.
3: All right. Okay. 16 seconds.
1: All right. You need to be high to get that one. That's the thing.
3: That's the thing. You gotta be.
2: Right.
3: It's
2: a
3: mood, right?
1: What's that?
2: I usually wait till at least lunchtime to do that.
1: All right, into song number three. Here we go.
5: I found me a reason.
2: Song one?
1: No.
2: No.
5: So check me tomorrow.
2: Pass.
1: Pass? Okay. We'll go back to song number one. How much time?
3: 8 seconds.
1: Okay, 8 seconds. Song one. And here we go.
2: Every rose has its thorn.
1: Every rose has its thorn.
3: Okay. 6 seconds.
1: 6 seconds. One song to get. Can't pass anymore. Here you go for the win.
5: I found me.
2: Smashing Pumpkins, right?
1: No. That was Matthew Good.
2: Mm-hmm. Matthew Good, man. That's right. Yeah.
1: Hello, Time Bomb.
2: Boom.
1: Yeah. And there we go. 30-second song challenge brought to you by Bayfield Ford Lincoln, bayfieldford.com.
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0: All right, a news update straight ahead. We'll get that in right after we get traffic first in. And here's MJ.
1: The ride down the 400, you're going to find some light volume between King and Rutherford before it slows again between Finch and the 401 traveling into Toronto. Meanwhile, Highway 11 north of Severn Bridge moving very slowly at the moment. We've got heavy construction delays from there up to Byers Road. After that, it should pick up speed. Meanwhile, the southbound Highway 11 is looking good all the way down to Orillia and down to Barrie on 27 to Elmvale, 92 to Wasaga, 89 to Alliston. No major holdups there. 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I'm MJ. More traffic in minutes on Rock 95.
0: 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Breathe easier, sleep better. And here's Dan Blakely.
2: Good morning. Here's what Barrie's talking about. Business leaders saying there's no need to panic, no need to rush, with a response to President Trump's threatened 50% tariffs on a wide range of Canadian products entering the U.S. Flavio Volpe, president of the Automotive Parts Manufacturers Association, told CBC he sees it as typical Trump posturing, the art of the deal, that it's important to go through the 18-page list of products the tariffs would cover to see how many are actually manufactured here and then how much is actually exported to the U.S. Also points to the 30-day period before the tariffs take effect. Prime Minister Carney noted the move is the latest in a series of unilateral U.S. trade actions that began with the U.S. imposing a series of tariffs in direct violation of the Canada-U.S.-Mexico agreement, adding his government has made a series of proposals to resolve disputes and modernize the trilateral trade pact. Iran attacked a tanker in the Strait of Hormuz early today, forcing its crew to abandon the ship, even as the U.S. conducted another round of airstrikes targeting the Islamic Republic over control of the waterway. The 10 consecutive nights of U.S. airstrikes

0: Strikes have not compelled Tehran to loosen its grip on the strait. OPP investigating a collision late Sunday night between a motorcycle and a van that sent a 22-year-old Springwater resident to hospital with life-threatening injuries. Happened just after 11 on County Road 27 at Bertram Industrial Parkway. Anyone who witnessed the collision or has dash cam video of it is asked to contact police. Collingwood cracking down on off-leash dogs. Town Council has approved a zero-tolerance enforcement policy, with dogs running at large becoming the first offense targeted under the initiative. That means bylaw officers can issue fines or tickets on a first offense with no warning required. The move comes after ongoing public concerns about off-leash dogs in shared public spaces. 11th annual Mind to Muscle Cup is tonight, a charity hockey game to raise donations for the Barry Food Bank. 6 o'clock, Allendale Rec Center. Top talent from several hockey leagues will be in play, including from the OHL and AHL. Free admission with a donation for the food bank. If it's news to you, it may be news to us too. Text us at 705-797-1111. Jays unable to snap out of their hitting slump again last night, losing 7-1 to the Rays in the opener of a four-game series. The loss dropped the Jays to 8 games below 500. Toronto Tempo fell 109-83 to Las Vegas in women's basketball. Soggy day ahead. The forecast in 30.
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0: Going to be in and out of showers today. Could be thunder, could be windy. High 25, Humidex 32. Chance of showers tonight, low to 15. Overcast and 20 tomorrow. 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
2: One is a brilliant female morning show host. And that's all it says here. 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Okay, then.
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0: Barry's Rock Station, Rock 95 with Def Leppard and Pour Some Sugar on Me, 8:39 with the Rock 95 Morning Crew. Good morning. It's Craig, Brian, and MJ with Brian away this week. 25 degrees, chance of showers and risk of thunderstorms. And the showers continue tonight as well as we dip down to 15, just overcast tomorrow, and 20 as the high. It's currently 19 in Barry, and your daily dirt is on the way.
1: A new potential resident at Sphere could have fans rushing to Las Vegas.
0: For the roads, traffic first now, MJ.
1: From Coldwater to Barrie and down to the Holland Marsh, the 400 is looking pretty good. We do have a little bit of volume from King to Rutherford, and then we've got some typical delays from Finch to the 401. As you're heading on Highway 11 from Barrie to Orillia, looks good. North of Severn Bridge, though, take note that we do have some pretty heavy construction delays between there to just before Byers Road, so take note of that. No problems over on the southbound side of Highway 11, making your way from Orillia down to Barrie. On at 92 to Wasaga, looks good. 27 to Elmvale, 89 to Alliston. So far, no major delays. 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I'm MJ. For traffic updates all day long, follow us on X at Barry360.
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9: The merger between Paramount and Warner Brothers Discovery is put on pause for at least 2 weeks, but that could be extended even further. So Paramount, literally on the cusp of taking over Warner Brothers Discovery, a deal worth $110 billion. But there is a lawsuit, which is led by the state of California, saying that this merger would give Paramount too much power in Hollywood and over media consumers, and violates antitrust law. So a judge says that she basically put this merger on hold for these couple of weeks, saying there is compelling evidence that it would ultimately give Paramount too much power. Now, this could go a couple more weeks, and then and continue on and on and on, or the merger could be done. It just kind of like really depends how this goes, but it feels like this is going to be in limbo for a long time.
8: I mean, it's another studio that they would own, but there are others, you know. Universal is their own thing. Disney, of course.
9: Mm-hmm. Yeah,
8: I don't know.
9: Exactly.
8: It gives them a lot of power, but I don't think it gives them
9: all the power.
8: Yeah, I mean, Paramount right now has a pretty thin selection of films.
9: True.
8: You know, they have Jackass.
9: That's
8: scary
9: it.
8: Scary movie, so like they could use a little class.
9: Get some Warner Brothers Discovery in there a little bit, right? All right, there is a teaser trailer for the long-awaited Avengers Doomsday film. It dropped yesterday. The team looks a little different.
10: Put aside your petty squabbles. I presume nothing except this. If you return, you will return as brothers and sisters. But mark my words, we are going to need a miracle.
9: That would be Thor. Yeah. So this combines three distinct universes of the Avengers, the Fantastic Four, and the Thunderbolts. But then you're also going to have everybody from every Marvel movie ever made put into this.
8: It starts out with Patrick Stewart, right?
9: Yes, it does. Yeah, the X-Men as well. Yeah, so then you also have, like, in the Avengers universe, you have the Wakandans, and then you've got Loki, so you should have watched that television show, and you should have watched all the movies ever made, ever created, to understand at least some of the plot points.
8: Yeah, I don't know if I'm too excited about this.
9: I'm not, you know. And I know that they're talking about, like, the Dunes Day, because Dune comes out around the same time that this one does. I'm not too worried about it.
8: Yeah. I'm not excited for either.
9: Yeah, exactly. I was like, MJ, were you Barbenheimer or were you Barbie or Oppenheimer? It's like, it was pretty easy for me to decide. And for this one, I'll wait.
8: I'm pretty couch.
9: Exact couch. That's a good one. So could Rush be heading to Las Vegas? There is talk that the band is planning an 18-show residency at Vegas Sphere at least. According to sources, this has been talked about for a while. All they got to do is dot the I's and cross the T's in the next couple of weeks. No word on whether that this is going to be happening during or after the current tour that they are on.
8: Good little gig for an aging band, I guess.
9: I think it's great.
8: Because they don't have to hit the airports and cross the borders and do all that nonsense. So if they can make a little money and have you go see them...
9: Yes, and people would.
8: And people would. And then I just want to see, like, I'm going to go see them anyway, and I'm going to see them instead of, you know, them coming to my town. I'm actually taking a road trip to do that. Mm-hmm. But I, you know, to see them at Sphere, I'm kind of interested in see what they would come up with.
9: Very interesting.
8: It's a different show.
9: Very. Right? You can't compare the two, like, say, seeing them in a regular concert venue to seeing them at Sphere. It just completely blows one out of the other, I'm sure.
8: We haven't been there, but...
9: True. All of a sudden, Craig is seasick or motion sickness in there. I'm MJ. That's your Daily Dirt on Rock 95.
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0: Craigslist brought to you by Victory Ridge Sports, your friendly hunting and target sports store, Bayview Drive, Barrie. There's nothing more satisfying than when somebody speeds around you as fast as they can, only to eventually meet up with them at the same red light and realize you didn't get far, did you? That is the case. When you speed, you're not saving as much time as you think. You're probably thinking you're clocking in maybe 20 minutes earlier than if you weren't speeding. But a study conducted used 120 real-world trips over the span of 4 days, and they say the average speeder was saving an extra 54 seconds per trip. Not even a minute. When they get to their destination. Because of lights and stop signs and traffic delays and all that stuff, it doesn't add up to much. So if people didn't speed, too, it would save an average of 6.7 million gallons of gas put out there and save you some money, too.
1: Definitely.
0: Now, I'm not being a prude. I'm not sitting there and saying, didn't I speed? I'm just saying.
1: It's just something to keep in mind. If you're doing it on purpose and it should be kind of like a, a bit of a jerk on the road.
0: Yeah, we all speed a little bit.
1: Yeah, sure.
0: But it's the people that, get angry at me.
1: For going the limit.
0: For not going 150.
1: Dude, do you ever have someone pass you really angrily and you're already speeding a little bit? And what do you want from me?
0: Yeah. Where are you going so fast? Most of the time it's work. I'm in no hurry to go to work.
1: Yeah, they'll wait. They'll wait for me.
0: All right, LA 28. This is the Olympics. They're looking for volunteers, and Canadians can apply.
1: Nice.
0: In fact, they're asking for the world to apply. It's actually being headed up by Carl Lewis, 9-time Olympic gold medalist. He's been named the official ambassador of the volunteer program. So he's encouraging fans worldwide to apply. They're looking for people ranging from operations to technology to medical and ceremonies.
1: That's really cool.
0: Yeah.
1: That would be a really neat job.
0: I mean, some of those gigs would just be standing there.
1: Yeah.
0: Telling people where
1: Booking
0: to go.
1: Important. Right. Which way to the bathroom? Over there.
0: So 60,000 volunteers are needed to help stage the 2028 games in LA, which would be fun.
1: Let's apply, Craig, for commentary.
0: Yeah, I was just looking into it to see, would they pay for your travel? Yeah. I'm going to guess not.
1: No.
0: that's the one issue. But you get to see some pretty cool games, so you can check that out and apply. Go for it. It happens in 2028, July 14th to the 30th. And the city of Barrie is providing free tree watering bags to residents. Now, this is if you got a new tree that was replacing last year's ice storm damaged tree.
1: Correct.
0: So they've been dropping in new trees and you may have one on your property that's not really your property. Now, the city will take care of it and water it, but if you want to help out by getting one of those watering bags, which, by the way, I had no idea what they were. Mm-hmm. I had to look it up myself. It's like a sack at the end of your tree.
1: And then, you kind of add it around the stump.
0: Yeah, and it just drips water in gradually.
1: Yeah.
0: And apparently this helps the life of the tree. So they're absolutely free.
1: It's like feeding a baby bird, just little by little.
0: Absolutely. If you want that tree to look beautiful, you can pick up your watering bag. There's a spot you can do so July 25th or August 1st at Sunnydale Park, 265 Sunnydale Road. Or you can check out the City of Barrie's website.
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0: Papa Roach, wake up calling Barry's Rock Station, Rock 95, 922, the Rock 95 Morning Crew. All right, a few special guests here joining us about a big event that's happening for tonight. We got Taylor and Rick, and they're going to be talking about the charity hockey game that's going on. It's Mind to Muscle, right?
1: Yeah, it's the 11th annual Mind to Muscle Cup, which is a really important food collection and fundraiser for the food bank here in Barrie. And, as we know, lots of people are using the food bank, and this year, unfortunately, usage at the food bank's up 11%. So what we try to do with the Mind to Muscle Cup is put on a great hockey game, very entertaining. We've got lots of prizes, but most importantly, the event is about collecting food for the food bank.
0: Is that the admission charge? Or
1: correct.
0: Is it?
2: Just any non-perishable food, and for every food that you bring in, you'll get 5 raffle tickets to put in any of our draws.
0: Okay, I Ooh, saw the
3: yeah,
0: draws.
3: Fancy.
0: Yeah, that's pretty good. The draws are quite nice. I won't spoil it. You guys can spoil it. What do you got?
2: Yeah, we have a couple of Bills tickets for 2 different games.
0: Yeah.
2: We have 2 Leaf tickets. We have 2 Argo tickets, Colts tickets, and then many more prizes that you'll see at the event, and also they're all listed on our social media page.
0: Right.
1: I have to say Source for Sports has stepped up and donated a lot of great hockey prizes as well.
0: $200 gift card I see right here, so is very cool. So this is all going down tonight. You just show up at the door, you bring your food, they'll let you in, you got a great hockey game, you got a chance to win some great prizes. I see pizza.
2: Yeah, even better. Domino's is a great sponsor, and they're bringing in free pizza for everyone. The Barrie Colt is supporting the event by bringing in free popcorn, and Purelator is also a great sponsor, and they're there to help collect the food donations.
0: Very good. Charlie Horse is going to be there as well, so yeah.
3: Gotta love that guy.
0: He's popular.
3: He is. He's a pretty big deal. He gets the kids really happy.
0: He is definitely everywhere. Yeah, what a great event. So congratulations on doing it for 11 years. That's no small feat. You know, to
1: thank you. It's important. We really like to give back to the community and, you know, try to make Barrie a better place to live.
0: Tonight, 6:00. Great collection of talent. You got Tyson Forrester from the Philadelphia Flyers. Also, Garrett Wilson will be there. Tyler Tucker from the Blues and Kayshawn Aitchison from the Barrie Colts and the New York Islanders there as well.
1: At the Allendale Rec Center.
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0: Yeah, get out there and enjoy, and help out the 11th annual Mind to Muscle Cup. It's a charity hockey game and food drive. Thanks for coming in, guys.
1: Appreciate it. Thanks for having us.
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10: Half of all men over 40 have some form of erectile dysfunction or experience a

So this new band is called The Wild High, and they include Monster Truck's John Harvey. This is a track called Still Holdin' On, Barry's Rock Station, Rock 95.

0: Barry's Rock Station, Rock 95. Nice. That's the Wild High. They call that cottage rock, by the way.
1: That's cool.
0: That's what they're labeling it. Yeah, still holding on from Wild High. And yes, you recognize that voice, Monster Trucks, John Harvey, headlining that band. We talked about, have you ever been dragged to a concert that you didn't want to go to? I made a mention that I was dragged to some country concerts. You went to a Croatian folk concert?
1: My mom dragged me to a Croatian folk concert. Some duty. Apparently it was a big deal.
0: Not all drags are equal as far as what you've been dragged to.
1: I win.
0: You definitely do win. Mm-hmm. You definitely win over this person because, she even admits that, in hindsight, this is a pretty good one to be dragged to. In 2004, this is Tracy, I was dragged to a Prince concert, the Musicology Tour in Toronto. Not a fan, but I got a huge appreciation that night for what an incredible guitarist he was.
1: Yes, yes. And I applaud you, because even if it's not your music, but you can go and you can be like, I get it. That's awesome.
0: Well, if you think back in the day,
1: also Prince, right?
0: Like, I dated a girl that was really into Madonna, and I'm not into Madonna, but would I have seen her in concert? Well, yeah, it's Madonna.
1: Absolutely.
0: Yeah.
1: It's like, even Taylor Swift came to town, if someone was like, hey, I got an extra ticket. Yes.
0: Yeah, there's something to be said about seeing legends, right? Mm-hmm. 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A few showers and thunderstorms throughout your Tuesday. 25 degrees as the high. Humidex 32, 15 tonight. And maybe some showers there. And just overcast skies for tomorrow and 20. We're at 19 in Barrie.
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0: Barry's Rock Station, Rock 95, and Rush. Double shot, two for Tuesday with the Spirit of Radio and Closer to the Heart, 947 with the Rock 95 morning crew. And we're talking about times you've been dragged to concerts. And was it a good experience for you?
1: I went to Toronto for a concert, like a stand-up comedy thing. And my best friend was actually in Toronto's Black Label Society after a whole lot of beers. And this is like the Gap era where I was like purple khaki shirt, like goody two-shoe kind of girl.
0: Okay.
1: And I show up at a Black Label Society with like beads around my neck that say I'm all grown up now. And then my friends were just loving the whole concert and I couldn't understand a single word. And all of a sudden a fight breaks out because it's like a grunge, like heavy metal, people are body slamming.
0: Yeah.
1: And I'm double fisting with two beers, it's 2 o'clock in the morning. And all of a sudden a fight breaks out. My husband tries to like protect me, but a girl intervened and totally took me in her arms and kissed me in front of my husband.
0: Oh my God. Oh.
1: And my husband like throws his arms up and says, best birthday ever.
2: It's the morning crew.
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0: 95 with Big Rack and Believer, which to me is a bit challenging these days. As a Blue Jays fan, it's tough to watch this team struggle the way they have and not really gathering a lot of offense. Yesterday, losing to the Tampa Bay Rays 7-1. And I don't mean to be the fan that jumps on and off the bandwagon. I still enjoyed the games. I missed yesterday's. But there's one tonight again, so this is the second game of four against Tampa Bay, 7 o'clock tonight in Toronto. But it's certainly been frustrating, not only from the standpoint of all of the injuries the Jays have had, but just tough to, for a lot of the people you expect to get hits aren't doing it. And then when they get people on base, they don't manage to finish it off. Anyway, we'll see what Kevin Gausman tonight can do for the Blue Jays. In the meantime, we've got a great day of rock ahead, including Two for Tuesday. Great double shots are on the way, and Brian Adams in a few minutes.
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0: 595 at the Good Band and Hello Time Bomb. A great double shot out of Kingston coming up. 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
1: John.
0: John, you're number 9. You're in.
1: I'm in. Right on.
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1: Thank you very much.
0: You're very welcome, John. Congratulations from the Rec 95 Weather Center. There are some thunderstorm watches around us, but nothing here right now. Chance of showers today in 25 degrees, could be a thunderstorm. 15 overnight, more rain, and then overcast for Wednesday. They're talking 20 degrees tomorrow, 24, and sunshine Thursday. Return of sunshine for Thursday, Friday, and Saturday, actually. 19 now in Barrie at Rock 95. 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
1: What a great band live in concert. Rock 95, Glorious Sons and Mama, and a double shot with Everything Is All Right back there, too. Going to get into 30 minutes of nonstop rock in a few moments' time. And in the very early days of Rock 95, it was an interesting time because of this one album in particular that we're going to feature today coming up on the Legendary Lunch at noon.
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something, yeah. But none of it'll last unless you take the reins, take them from the night. Push the pawn right through the pass. And this one's for the silence and the questions that it brings, and the smell of time and the reverence.

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0: Yeah, well, we're dealing with a severe thunderstorm watch and cooler temperatures in Europe, Spain, Portugal, France, their third heat wave. And they're going to be facing their hottest days yet in history, as cities in Spain could actually reach 120 degrees for the first time. There's fires throughout Europe, and they're talking over 40-degree temperatures, right? So it could be a really hot one coming up this week in Europe, especially for anybody heading over on vacation. That could be a little bit sweaty, to say the least. Aerosmith's on the way.
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0: a calendar, reschedule everything, because you've got a meeting with Tim Weston. Grab a cup. 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

0: 5:95 with Bon Jovi and Living on a Prayer. It's 11:35. And Tim Weston, hope you're doing great. We've got a Tuesday on the go and a double shot from Canada from many years ago. The success of this band we actually focused on yesterday on the Canadian Showcase. So that's coming up on the Rock 95 Weather Center. 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We do have an advisory going on. There's a severe thunderstorm watch in effect for Innisfil, Newtek, Essa, York, and Durham region. We have showers with a chance of a thunderstorm throughout the day today and 25 degrees. Overnight 15 and chance of showers. Tomorrow 20 degrees and overcast skies. Then the sun returns Thursday, Friday, Saturday with 23 on Thursday. 21 now. Humidity though makes it feel like 30 degrees out there.
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0: the Guess Who, as the moon landing was 1969. We featured the Guess Who yesterday, who in 1969 were dominant in North America at the time of the moon landing. 11:47, good to have you here. It's Tim Weston making our way to noon, and not only the legendary lunch, but a Rock 95 news update is minutes away, and there's plenty of news today.
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1: Good afternoon. Here's what Barrie's talking about. Eye to the sky, risk of thunderstorms this afternoon into this evening, and some could get rowdy. Environment Canada has posted a severe thunderstorm watch for Innisfil, New Tecumseh, Essa, Bradford area, down to the GTA. Some storms could produce torrential downpours in excess of 50 millimeters, wind gusts 90 to 110 k, and quarter to ping pong ball size hail. A Barrie woman is accused of making 31 calls to Barrie police in 6 hours, seven times to 911, the rest to the non-emergency line. Police say the initial call was Saturday afternoon. Officers responded, told the 38-year-old her matter would be investigated. The dialing blitz began around 9:30 that evening. The woman charged with public mischief. Now that the U.S. has announced increased tariffs on Canadian goods, Prime Minister Mark Carney will meet virtually with the country's premiers this afternoon. The premiers are in Charlottetown for their annual meeting. Carney was to join them on Thursday before U.S. President Donald Trump signed orders to increase levies by 50% on some Canadian goods. Senior White House officials said the tariffs to be applied within 30 days are in response to provincial bans on U.S. booze, Canada's supply-managed dairy system, and quotas on certain U.S. vehicles. B.C. Premier David Eby said Trump's new tariffs will harm his province's economy, but said, quote, there's not a chance in hell he'll allow U.S. alcohol back in B.C. liquor stores. Wildfires raging in northern Ontario appear to have pushed the province to its worst wildfire season on record. The province's latest numbers suggest fires have burned through more than 7,200 square kilometers of forest, surpassing the previous record set in 2021. The vast majority of those fires burned in the past 10 days on the back of severe thunderstorms and a scorching heat wave around Thunder Bay. News happens anywhere, anytime. When you see news in the making, text Barrie360 at 705-797-1111. Struggling Toronto Blue Jays get another crack at Tampa Bay down at Rogers Center tonight. Jays have dropped 4 of 5. Kevin Gausman on the mound for Toronto. He hasn't won a game since late May. Meantime, the Boston Red Sox host Baltimore, and a win by Boston will match a franchise best 15 straight wins. Keep an eye to the sky. The forecast in 30.
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1: There is a severe thunderstorm watch in effect in Innisfil, southern Simcoe County, York, and Durham. Otherwise, we're looking at showers off and on. Chance of a thunderstorm, breezy, high 25, humidex 32. Clouds tonight, chance of showers, low 15. Tomorrow, cloudy, windy, and high to 20. It's 23, humidex 30 in Barrie. For updates all day long, follow us on Blue Sky and X at Barrie360 and online at Barrie360.com.
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0: On the menu, today's Legendary Lunch, celebrating a Canadian icon who's coming for Rockstock very, very soon in the summer of 2026. Looking forward to hearing her. That's coming up. 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Caller number 9, when you hear that Fleetwood Mac song at 705-721-ROCK when it goes off. To win those tickets, it's 2 for Tuesday. Double shot of Deep Purple, Woman from Tokyo on Rock 95. First of two.

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Coming up on the Legendary Lunch, you're going to be celebrating Lee Aaron's birthday today. She will be appearing during the August 14th, 16th weekend at Rockstock Canada. If you go to rockstockcanada.com, you can find a little bit more of that great event that's coming to Sunset Speedway this summer.

0: is Metal Queen Lee Erin. Happy birthday to Lee today. I've met her over the years a couple of times, and she's been nothing but classy and fantastic live, too. Lots of energy. What You Do to My Body right there. 1222, Tim Weston, Fleetwood Mac back there, too. Hi, Rock 95, who's this?
1: Hi, this is Maureen.
0: Maureen, why are you calling?
1: Tickets to the Fleetwood Mac thing at Key to Bello.
0: That's right. Classic Albums Live presenting Fleetwood Mac Rumors, Key to Bello this weekend, Saturday night. And you have a pair of tickets. Congratulations.
1: Fantastic. Thank you so much, Tim.
0: You're so welcome. And on the way, the legendary lunch. I just want to mention as well, Lee Erin is going to be appearing the August 14th through 16th weekend at 2026 at Sunset Speedway, all part of Rockstock Canada. 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It's a pretty large lineup, and not only is there a concert, live music, also the weekend there's camping, car show, bike show, beer gardens, charity draws, and contests and prizes, too. It's going to be a pretty fun weekend during the summer of 2026. Coming up, it's Records and Rockstars next on the Legendary Lunch, and this song is a classic that had a big story attached to it. Next on the lunch.
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12: So I've been telling this story for decades, and it seems most people heard it loud and clear, except perhaps Moby. I mean, I dug his breakthrough album of the 1990s, and then I saw Moby at the amphitheater on tour with David Bowie, and he pulled a hissy fit about something technical, and that's the last time I paid much attention. Until recently. Until there he was, missing the point completely about a song. Asked by The Guardian in England in their playlist column, what are the songs you can no longer listen to? Moby said, Lola by The Kinks. He called the lyrics gross and transphobic and unevolved. Well, son, as a student of all things trans, including an entire chapter in my second book, I can tell you you're wrong. And I can leave it to Kinks guitarist Dave Davies, who said so too. Dave and his brother Ray, of whom, by the way, Bowie was a huge fan, was anything but unevolved. Truth is, the inspiration for the summer 1970 Kinks hit Lola came one night in a London club when Ray Davies said he was asked to dance by somebody he thought was a fabulous-looking woman. He said, no, thank you. But his manager said, yes, please. And then he took her home. That she was born a he was of no concern to him. As the words go, and Moby's endorsement notwithstanding, girls will be boys and boys will be girls. And we've got no problem with any of it.
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0: 5:95, Jerry Doucette, Mama Lena, play some rock and roll on the legendary lunch. 12:39, it's Tim Weston. 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A few showers today, a few showers overnight tonight, and an overcast for tomorrow. But we're expecting a possible thunderstorm. There is a severe thunderstorm watch in effect for much of the area. 25 the high today, 15 overnight, 20 tomorrow, and then 23 Thursday as the sun returns that day. 23 now, Humidex makes it feel like 32 with more lunch ahead.
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0: 5:35, Crosby, Stills, Nash, and Neil Young writing that song, Ohio, and a big success for that band. Going to go back to 1987. Now, this debut album was released in 1987, but when we finally came on the air here in Rock 95 in 1988, this was the hot album, thanks to a bunch of time and a bit of success in promotion. And what an album it was, too. It's called Appetite for Destruction. Guns N' Roses next on the Legendary Lunch.
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0: Barry's Rock Station, Rock 95, hot under the collar. The Lazies in 30 minutes of rock with Our Lady Peace and Genesis. Land of Confusion back there, too, in my life. Classic Beatles and John Lennon. A couple of John Lennon songs back there with Imagine. On this 2 for Tuesday, more on the way. Ozzy, April Wine coming up in just a wee little bit. The Blue Jays are home again to Tampa Bay tonight. They got trounced yesterday. It's been a little disconcerting being a Blue Jay fan recently, so hopefully they begin to swing the bats and start driving in a few more runs. Rock 95 Patio Prowl is this week. We'll be telling you more about that as we get into the day a little more today.
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0: Barry's Rock Station, Rock 95, the Kings of Leon, and Use Somebody, April Wine, Ozzy, and No More Tears back there, too. Double shot from Britain on the way. Just a few moments' time here for the Rock 95 Weather Center. 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Few showers rolling through today and tonight. Could be still a thunderstorm. In fact, there's a thunderstorm watch in effect for some of our area. And then you can find out more details over at Barry360.com. 15 overnight with a chance of showers and rain. 20 degrees tomorrow, overcast, and then 23 on Thursday and sunshine. Warmer Friday and still some sunshine. It's 25 now. Humidex makes it feel like 34 out there at Rock 95.
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0: Barry's Rock Station, Rock 95, Rolling Stones, Two for Tuesday, Double Shot, Roots Only Rock and Roll, and Satisfaction, a couple of great ones right there from the Rolling Stones. 30 minutes of rock on the way with another British band on the way in just a few minutes' time in the Two for Tuesday Double Shot. I got a $50 gift card for the Queen's Hotel. We're going to give that away a little bit later on after 3 o'clock today in the afternoon drive show. That'll be for Thursday's Rock 95 Patio Pal with Craig. He'll be at the Queen's Hotel. Enjoy a pound of wings, a pint, or tall boy of land shark for $15.95, and enter to win a pair of tickets for Prism and Sog at Casinorama on August the 8th.
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0: Right 95, Papa Roach, Wake Up Calling, Poison, Strumbellas, Double Shot of Who, Bab O'Reilly, and Squeeze Box back there. Two scientists back at it again, creating a brand new thing. Apparently, Star Trek invented it, and now science has created a see-through aluminum. So that's on the way. Plus, they've developed a new type of glue that bonds strongly to non-stick surfaces, but can easily be wiped away with ethanol. So that's something we're going to see in products down the road as well. A great afternoon of rock ahead, including new one from Bad Child and a double shot of Chili Peppers.
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9: We all love Benny and the Jets, but imagine Benny without the Jets. No thanks. Some things are just meant to be together. 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

Rock 95 with music from Young Guns 2, Jon Bon Jovi's Blaze of Glory. Bad Child, I like that one. That one's called High Ground, which they're trying to do these days in Texas, as they've been dealing with a lot of flooding in Texas. Here, it's the wildfire smoke and tragedy in a lot of communities in northern Ontario and throughout Canada because of the wildfires. A lot of people have been taken away from their homes as people are still trying to flee the fires up north.

0: 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Today, we did have, and we still have, some severe thunderstorm watches in effect for some of our region. Few showers today, 25, 15 overnight, few showers, 20 degrees tomorrow and overcast, 23 Thursday and sunshine. 23 now, Humidex makes it feel warm, feels like 32 degrees out there at Rock 95.
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0: Rock 95, double shot of Red Hot Chili Peppers, Scar Tissue, and the other side. 30 minutes of nonstop rock on the way with Led Zeppelin leading the charge in a few minutes' time. I did not realize this, but Marvel Comics has given us over 8,000 characters in almost a century. I find that astounding. And you know they will be milking that now that Disney owns Marvel Comics. They're moving their headquarters from New York City to Los Angeles after 90 years. I think part of the charm and success has been because it was based in New York City. But it's a new time, and Disney taking over means we could see some old characters get new lives. We could see some of those 8,000 characters that we've never heard of before come to life, too. Have yourself a great Tuesday, okay?
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1: Busted flat in Baton Rouge, waiting.

Janis Joplin with a nice pair. Two for Tuesday featuring me and Bobby McGee, plus a piece of my heart. On Barry's Rock Station, Rock 95, it's the drive home with McCulley. Jam-packed full of freebies and new contests this afternoon, plus the double shots all day and night. Severe thunderstorm watch still in effect to the south of us. Innisfil down into the GTA, York and Durham regions. Here in Barry, 24 degrees, feels like 31 with the Humidex. After last night's thunderstorm, might have cost you some sleep. We've got some midday off and on rain throughout the region as well, and the ultimate soundtrack to a gray and wet Tuesday continues with the Wilburys. Handle with care.

0: Wheat Kings from the Tragically Hip, wrapping up a 30-minute free ride, commercial-free on the Tuesday Drive Home Show, Barry's Rock Station, Rock 95. Good afternoon. McCully back with you. Hoping the wind and rain put an end to the wildfire smoke in our region for good, and more importantly, hopefully, it was more rain than thunderstorms in the parts of our province where the fires burn. Hoping for more of a help than a hindrance there. Had the whole house awake after 3 a.m. with the storm, not helping, trying to catch up on sleep after a whirlwind trip back to the East Coast. I tried to bring some salty ocean air back for everybody, but it's really strict what you're allowed to bring on board these days with airlines who charge for everything. There were empty seats on my flight back, and people around me had asked, hey, can I move up to that spot? And they were told, yeah, for a $45 fee, you can move from where you're at. Like, after the plane is already taken off, those seats not sold, they're open, but still got to pay extra. I'm surprised I wasn't charged for breathing the air on the plane. Boy, oh boy, do we got some freebies coming up. A lot of winning, a lot of contests, some new games included. Listen for your chance before 4 o'clock to get some free food on us. Right now, let's check in with Brenda Devine for a first look at the roads and traffic.
1: Good afternoon. Already a slow start as you make your way through the Barrie area. Collision on Tiffin by the Essa Bradford intersection. You're going to find that, according to listeners, the area was closed. Tiffin was closed at Essa, but Tiffin was jammed through there, as well as Lakeshore was closed. The whole area was very slow. If you want to update me, of course, 1-844 Road Jam. You want maybe to avoid that area for now. As you make your way through the Barrie area on the 400, you've got a nice drive both north and southbound. You've got that construction delay north of us, though, northbound from Rainbow Circle up through Kilworthy, southbound from just south of Beers Road down through Kilworthy, and on Highway 11 northbound through Graveners, that's slow through there as well with construction. Now, traveling out of Toronto, northbound 404, looks good, just some traffic right now through that construction, Bloomington up through Van Dorf, and then on the 400, you've got a little bit of traffic, Canal Road northbound through the 5th Line, and southbound from Highway 89, and it continues slow as you make your way down towards the 11th Line, Evergreen Sodding to site grading, to removal of your old turf to installation and hydro seeding of a new lawn, evergreensodding.com. They're laying down the lawn. More traffic in minutes on Rock 95.
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3: We may be 2 weeks away from Kempenfest, downtown Barrie, but it's still okay to bring a birthday cake and wish a belated 54th birthday to Mr. Ian Fletcher Thornley of Big Wreck, headliners Saturday night, born on this date in Toronto back in 1972. 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Happy birthday, Ian.

0: Rock Station, Rock 95, celebrating Ian Thornley's 54th birthday today with Big Rex the Oaf, ahead of their headlining performance coming up at Kempen Fest. It's the Canadian Showcase, brought to you by Napoleon Home Comfort. A big happy birthday as well to Karen Lynn Greening, a.k.a. Lee Aaron, 64 today. Caught Tim Weston paying tribute on the legendary lunch earlier today. I'm McCulley with the first of many chances to win this afternoon. Summerlicious is back at the Iron Skillet, and we've got a $50 gift card to their Bayfield Street Barry location right now at 721 Rock. 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Thunderstorm watches to the south of us here in Barrie. A cloudy night with a good chance of rain. Risk of a thunderstorm continuing through the night. It'll be a bit windy with a low 13. Cloudy with a chance of rain tomorrow, but clearing in the afternoon. Windy with a high of 19. 24 feels like 31 with the Humidex right now in Barrie. Time once again for traffic. Here's Brenda.
1: Hey, Dan McCulley, we do have some slow traffic to deal with here and there, but it's actually a pretty decent start to the drive. Highway 404, you're good all the way up to approaching Bloomington. Traffic from that point up through that Van Dorf construction, and then on the northbound 400 as well from Highway 7 up through Rutherford. A little bit of traffic as well as you travel from just north of Highway 9 up through Canal Road and southbound down through Canal Road as well. And both directions through Highway 89, you're going to find 89 to north of it, northbound 89 to south of it on the southbound side. Not looking too bad through Barrie. If you are traveling through the Barrie area and you want to update me on that collision and closure at Tiffin / Essa Bradford Street, I am seeing some heavy traffic through that intersection as well as on Lakeshore. It doesn't look like it's closed, but again, of course, you can update me at 1-844 Road Jam. It's just really slow. And then you've got the traffic to the north of us, Highway 11, both directions between Rainbow Circle and Kilworthy, and then through Gravenhurst as well. There's only one way to know your home's radon level: testing. 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

0: Barry's Rock Station, Rock 95. For everybody who takes two sugars in their coffee, double shot of Big Sugar on Two for Tuesday. If I Had My Way, plus Nicotina, She's All That. Did you know that new studies are showing nicotine, while very addictive still, is a nootropic, which means good for brain function? Do with that info what you will. I'm McCully, looking to fuel your body all this week with free food. Summerlicious happening at the Iron Skillet, and I've got $50 gift cards all week on the drive, playing with a little magic. Who's this?
1: It's Teddy.
0: What's going on?
1: Nothing much.
0: Are you hungry?
1: Yep.
0: If you could wave a magic wand, Tammy, and have any food appear in front of you right now, what would it be?
1: Brisket.
0: Brisket?
1: Yeah.
0: Okay, got a hankering for some meats.
1: Yeah.
0: Well, hopefully you still get the craving by the time you get your gift card in your hand and you get to the Iron Skillet for Summerlicious. You are our winner. Congratulations.
1: Thank you. Right on. And next week, my brother taking me out for dinner.
0: Whoa. Now, if your brother's going to be paying, Tammy, you keep this gift card in your pocket and save it for another time. Huh? I know my way around free food. Let's find out what's happening in traffic. Brought to you by Jeff Walters Jewelers. Make the moment more memorable. Here's Brenda Devine.
2: Good afternoon, McCully. I did get word that this collision, this vehicle has gone into the pole. It's at Tiffin between Essa and Innisfil Street. Now, because of that, there's going to be cleanup as well as an investigation. So that area is going to be shut down for some time. The traffic has improved, but do keep that in mind. You will find that there will be some lanes restricted as you make your way through there. If you're traveling north of Barrie as well, you've got that construction both directions as you make your way through Kilworthy, from Rainbow Circle up through Kilworthy and then northbound up through Graveners. Traveling out of Toronto, northbound Highway 4. Seeing traffic from Highway 401 now on and off up through Steeles. And then as you make your way north of Stouffville Road, it looks like it continues busy right up through Newmarket. It picks up around Mulock. Highway 400, northbound traffic 407 up through Rutherford. Approaching Highway 9 as you make your way up through Canal Road. 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I'm Brenda Devine. 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

0: The winning continues coming up after 4 o'clock. Listen for your next chance to qualify for the final Going Gas Up $500 gas card from North Toronto Auction. Right now, Brenda Devine, what's happening in traffic?
1: Good afternoon. A vehicle hit a hydropole tiff in the street between Essa and Innisfil Street, and now there is a cleanup taking place through that area, so you will find a delay with emergency crews on the scene as you make your way not only on Tiffin, but on Lakeshore as well as Bradford Essa Street. As you make your way through Barrie, though, it does look pretty good right now. To the north of us, you've got that construction delay from Rainbow Circle as you make your way through Kilworthy and northbound up through Gravenhurst. Traveling out of Toronto, northbound 404 traffic from Steeles up to the 407, and then as you make your way just north of Stouffville Road, up through Van Dorf, a little bit as well up through St. John's Side Road. Highway 400 northbound slows from Finch up through Rutherford, and then approaching Highway 9 as you make your way up through Canal Road. Highway 50 southbound already jammed to Major McKenzie and Lave Asleep. Get up to 60% off every adjustable bed and mattress during Black Friday in July, and Lave pays the tax. Visit laveasleep.com. I'm Brenda Devine. More traffic in minutes on Rock 95.
0: It's 4 o'clock and time for Barrie 360 News. Good afternoon, Ian McLennan.
2: Good afternoon. Here's what Barrie's talking about. A day after Donald Trump threatened to slap Canada with 50% tariffs in about a month, Premier Mark Carney said today he spoke with the U.S. President this morning, and Canada and the U.S. will ramp up negotiations on CUSMA, the North American Trade Agreement. Meanwhile, Premier Doug Ford says he won't back down on his ban of U.S. booze and LCBO shelves. That's even though the White House explicitly cited Ontario's alcohol ban as a trade irritant behind increased tariffs. And Ford wants Canada to hit back at the U.S.
3: Well, it's not because of the alcohol ban. This is a broader issue of tariffs right across the board. You know, he wants to continue threatening, and he's nothing but a bully. That's all he is. And you have to stand up to the bullies in the schoolyard, or they end up taking your lunch money.
2: At the White House today, Trump said he loved the people of Canada, but claimed the country needs the U.S. to survive. A Barrie woman is accused of making 31 calls to Barrie police in 6 hours, 7 times to 911, the rest to the non-emergency line. Police say the initial call was Saturday afternoon. Officers responded, told the 38-year-old that her matter would be investigated. The dialing blitz began around 9:30 that evening. The woman was charged with public mischief. Distraction thefts in Bradford West Gwillimbury, netting thieves, jewelry, and other valuables. South Simcoe police say both incidents were similar. They say the suspects, a man and a woman, were traveling in a vehicle when they approached people who were walking outside and asked them for directions. During the interaction, police say the suspects created a distraction that allegedly took jewelry and other valuables without the victims realizing it. Until later. A double-double for Bracebridge OBP. They nabbed 2 suspected impaired drivers at the same time. Police say a member of the public alerted them early Sunday about 2 motorists traveling on Muskoka Road 169 in Muskoka Lakes Township. Both vehicles pulled over near Moon River Road. 2 men, both 26, one from Bracebridge, the other from Oakville, charged with impaired. If it's news to you, it may be news to us. Text us at 705-797-1111. Kevin Gausman gets the start for the struggling Blue Jays. They play game 2 of their 4-game series against AL least leading Tampa Bay. And the Boston Red Sox host Baltimore. The Red Sox are looking for their 15th straight win. Cooling down and some showers. The forecast in 30.
4: What's up? Alien here. You know, from space. And whoa, I'm loving people's reactions to the news that Lotto Max now has more chances to win, with up to 90 new prizes of $100,000. 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
4: 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Already bought my ticket.
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2: A severe thunderstorm watch is still in effect for Innisfil, New Tecumseh, and Essa. Otherwise, clouds and showers tonight. Maybe a thunderstorm. It gets windy, low 13. Tomorrow, gray, chance of showers in the morning. Some sun in the afternoon and windy, high 19. It's 25 in Barrie. For updates all day long, follow us on Blue Sky and X at Barrie 360 and online at Barrie360.com.
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A 2 for Tuesday double shot from the very, very active Alice Cooper. School's out, plus I'm 18 on Barry's Rock Station, Rock 95, while Cooper plans to take his Alice's Attic tour into the fall and beyond. He and Joe Perry are at least hoping they can, quote, lure Johnny Depp from his castle to make another album as the Hollywood Vampires. So if you're a fan of that supergroup, as long as Johnny Depp can come out of the castle, new music will come. We're going to turn back the clock and air travel after Lenny Kravitz, American Woman.

0: A little ditty about Jack and Diane from John Mellencamp, wrapping up that set of rock on your Drive Home Show Tuesday edition, Barrie's Rock Station, Rock 95. Good afternoon, I'm McCully. 419, what's the worst part of flying in 2026? The obvious answer, too expensive. Everything costs money, and on my recent trip to home to the East Coast and back, I got charged for literally everything. Now, my own choice to go with the cheapest airline possible where all the extras do cost money. But in a day and age where it seems like every airline now charge for things they certainly didn't a couple years ago, and they're jacking their prices left, right, and center because fuel surcharges are necessary due to oil prices these days, it's become almost impossible for some people to fly. And this was a trip needed to do, and I already talked about how I got charged for my carry-on bag. I got charged for my personal bag. I got charged for picking my seat. I got charged an exorbitant amount of money for the rental car. That's a whole other story. But when I was at the airport to save money on the rental, get this, a $200 difference in dropping it off in the afternoon or dropping it off at noon. I had a late night flight, but to save money, I made sure to drop that rental off early, which led me with hours to kill at the airport. And there was an earlier flight, so when I inquired whether I could get bumped onto that flight, if there was even a spot available, obviously prepared to pay a little extra, they told me I wasn't even allowed. No. Part of the basic fare that you paid, you're not allowed to make any changes. You cannot manage your booking at all. Even if there was a spot on the earlier flight, I didn't even have access to it, regardless of whether I was willing to pay or not. So the question I've got for you is, what's the one thing you wish they didn't charge for? The one thing you wish we could go back in time to do? If you've got a grievance, it's 721-ROCK. Call or text me. Tell me, what is one thing you wish was different about air travel? And maybe we can manifest together to get these corporate greedy pants down a little bit. Right now, let's check in with Brenda Devine, see what's happening in traffic.
1: Hey there, McCully. Northbound Highway 404. Seeing traffic right now on and off from Finch as you make your way to the 407. It does pick up for a bit, but slows again as you travel just past Stouffville Road up through Van Dorf. Highway 400 slows approaching Finch up through Rutherford, and then more traffic from Lloydtown up through Highway 9 and Canal Road. Traveling here in Barrie, there was a car that hit a light pole that was on Tiffin between Essa and Innisfil Street. Now, because of it, emergency crews are doing some repairs. You will find lanes closed through Tiffin, as well as a little bit of extra traffic through that area as you make your way in the 400 both directions. You've got a nice drive, and to the north of us, the only traffic is that slow spot with construction between Rainbow Circle and Kilworthy Highway 11, and then north of there through Gravenhurst northbound Highway 11 construction. Take the guesswork out of your bottom line. 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I'm Brenda Devine. More traffic in minutes on Rock 95.
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Bones with the Crows, Nickelback on Barry's Rock Station, Rock 95. It's your drive home show, talking air travel. The one thing you'd change to bring back from yesteryear, or that's absolute frustration these days. Got a couple texts, 721-ROCK. The people that said the cheap, smaller flights with no baggage fees. And someone else said, it's disgusting as Canadians how expensive it is to fly across our own country, yet it's cheaper to go across the pond overseas. Amen. Here's Pink Floyd's Mother. Mother, do

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2: This is Steve.
1: Steve, what would you like to change about air travel? One thing.
2: We recently flew out to Calgary, and what we noticed, the pain was people bringing on the carry-on. So now you're taking up all the overhead baggage. So we had nowhere to put our overhead baggage. It was crazy.
1: Yeah, nobody's paying to check bags anymore, so they're trying to take them on, and they're taking up all the space.
2: Well, exactly. Everybody's cheaping out and traveling light. Okay, cool, whatever. But at the same time, you're inconveniencing everybody else.
1: Seems like a catch-22.

0: Matchbox 23 AM, Barrie's Rock Station, Rock 95. Ironically, that's the time I got back from my trip out east. A whirlwind vacation that was expensive due to air travel these days. So we're talking about what we would change if we could do one thing. Ron?
1: What you could carry on. We didn't really have room for our tablet.
0: Okay.
1: So we put it in our suitcase, and when we got to Jamaica, it got stolen out of our suitcase at the airport.
0: And that was a checked bag.
1: Yeah. When we were on the bus, somebody just kept coming on and off the bus and looking at us, and it took a long time to leave, and we were wondering why it took so long.
0: Yeah.
1: And when they put us through security, we went through two different security cameras, our luggage did. Like, you don't smuggle anything into Jamaica, do you?
0: No, it's usually the other way around.
1: Exactly.
0: From the Rock 95 Weather Center, we've got some heavy rain and some big thunder boom happening right now in Barrie, and it's cooled off a little bit. We got rain ending this evening, and then cloudy overnight with a chance of more rain, a risk of more thunder, and a windy condition with a low of 13. Tomorrow, cloudy with a chance of rain in the morning, but it will clear tomorrow afternoon. Windy with a high of 19. So that tells you we're in store for some thunder because it's not going to cool down on its own. Down to 20 degrees, but with a Humidex, it's 27. In Barrie. Time for traffic with Brenna Devine.
2: Lots of traffic out there this afternoon, Macaulay. If you're traveling on that northbound 404, I know there's rain in certain parts of our listening area, so make sure you've got the full headlight system on as you make your way out and about, and make sure you've got that windshield washer fluid topped up. Highway 404, seeing traffic right now from Steeles as you make your way to Major McKenzie, and then from Stouffville Road right up through Van Dorf. Highway 400 northbound from just north of Finch up through Rutherford, southbound from Finch down to the 401, and then more traffic north of there as you make your way approaching Highway 9 up through Canal Road. A little bit 89 to north of it. Here in Barrie as well through Essa northbound, actually right through Barrie, both northbound and southbound between Essa and Bayfield. And there was a vehicle that hit a light pole earlier this afternoon. That is on Tiffin between Essa and Innisfil Street. There is some repairs going on, so some lanes blocked as you make your way through there, so just heads up. And then to the north of us as well, Highway 11, both directions between Rainbow Circle and Kilworthy, and northbound 11 through Gravener, that construction. 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

0: We are rolling through the Drive Home Show on Two for Tuesday. April Wine's Roller and Sign of the Gypsy Queen. Barry's Rock Station, Rock 95. I'm Macaulay, 2 days away from the gigantic two-day live unreserved auction from North Toronto Auction. 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You've already been getting your hands on stuff thanks to them. And the going gas up. There's one more $500 gas card up for grabs. So we're going to spend all this week filling that draw up. Rock 95, who's this?
1: It's Don.
0: Don, where do you want to drive to this summer?
1: I don't know. Can't afford gas.
0: Well, that's why you're calling, isn't it?
1: Yep, that's exactly why I'm calling.
0: If you could afford the gas, do you have any road trips that are on your to-do list?
1: We're going to Nikina in September.
0: Okay, well, we might pay for the gas for you because you are caller 9. You're in awesome. On the going gas up.
1: Awesome, thank you.
0: That means you got to be listening on Monday morning when the morning crew call out your name. You'll have 9 minutes to give them a ring back. And thanks to North Toronto Auction, you just might have a few fill-ups coming your way.
1: Right on. Thank you.
0: Let's check in with Brenda Devine for the latest on those who are burning gas out there right now. 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
2: We do have some heavy traffic right now in the Barrie area. We do have some rain coming down as well. So if you're traveling through Barrie, both directions on Highway 400, basically from just north of Mapleview as you make your way to south of Bayfield, I saw it slow. And then through the split onto Highway 11 as you make your way up through the third line of Oro. And then you've got a little bit of traffic on Highway 12 approaching Memorial to 11. And then that construction delay north of Severn Bridge, south of Gravenhurst, both directions between Rainbow Circle and Kilworthy. And then as you make your way northbound up through Gravenhurst, it's a slow construction delay through there. Highway 400, traveling out of Toronto, I'm seeing traffic from French right through Canada's Wonderland, from Loytown up through Canal Road. Highway 404 slows as well from Highway 407 to Major McKenzie, Stouffville Road up through Van Dorf. Your car's not ordinary. 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I'm Brenda Devine. 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

0: Coming up after 5 o'clock, we are looking for Barry's biggest MMA fan. An amazing experience at Barry Fight Night up for grabs. If you think you've got what it takes. First, a check of the roads. Here's Brenna Devine.
1: Good afternoon. Heavy rain coming down in the Barrie area as you make your way anywhere from just approaching Innisfil Beach Road, both directions through Barrie up to past Duckworth. You're going to be dealing with this rain, so make sure you've got that windshield washer fluid topped up, you've got your full headlight system on, and you want to give yourself that little bit of extra space for safety. To the north of us, Highway 11, I'm seeing it slow as well, both directions between Line 15 and Line 14, and then you've got traffic north of Severn Bridge, ongoing construction delay between Rainbow Circle and Kilworthy, and northbound construction through Gravenhurst as well. Traveling out of the Toronto area, northbound Highway 404 from Highway 7 to Major McKenzie slows down. And then as you make your way from Stouffville Road up through Van Dorf, Highway 400 Finch through Canada's Wonderland, a little bit between Highway 9 and Canal Road. 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I'm Brenda Devine. More traffic in minutes on Rock 95.
0: It's quitting time, and it's time for Barry 360 News, brought to you by GD Coats, the original used car superstore, 425 Dunlop Street West in Barry. Here's Ian McLennan.
2: Good afternoon. Here's what Barry's talking about. Very heavy rain in the Barry area, but it will be slowly moving out of the area. Not much longer with these downpours. It's ahead of a cold front. Environment Canada has now just issued a severe thunderstorm warning, but it is for Innisfil, New Tecumseh, and Essa. Environment Canada says some locations will get torrential rain, wind gusts of between 90 and 110 k, possibly ping pong ball sized hail. Things settle down as we go through the evening. Premier Doug Ford calling on the Prime Minister and other premiers to hit back at Donald Trump's 50% tariffs. This comes after the U.S. President announced a plan to impose 50% tariffs on multiple Canadian goods later in August. American officials say the new levies are in response to provincial bans on U.S. alcohol, among other things. Ford says the American booze ban at LCBO stores, well, it is staying in place. Meantime, Prime Minister Mark Carney says he spoke with Trump today and they agreed to intensify negotiations on the Canada-U.S.-Mexico trade agreement. At the White House today, the U.S. President defended the tariff ante.
3: In all fairness to them, they need us to survive. Without us, there's no way they can survive.
2: Senior White House officials say other sticking points triggering the tariffs include Canada's supply management dairy system and quotas on certain U.S. vehicles. OPP have charged a man with committing an indecent act after an alleged incident at a grocery store in Alliston last month. Police say officers responded to the store on June 29th after receiving a report that a person had followed another shopper throughout the business and then took an indecent photograph of them. Police say the alleged victim was unknown to the accused. Investigators believe there may be more victims. A 30-year-old from Petawawa has been charged with criminal harassment and voyeurism. South Simcoe police investigating a pair of distraction thefts in Bradford that were similar in nature. They say in each case, the suspects, a man and a woman, were traveling in a car when they approached individuals who were walking outside and asked for directions. Police say during the interactions, the suspects created a distraction and then allegedly took jewelry and other valuables without the victims realizing it until later. If it is news to you, it may be news to us. Text us at 705-797-1111. Toronto Blue Jays host Tampa Bay tonight. Game 2 of their 4-game series. Kevin Gausman getting the start for the Blue Jays. Showers and then a cool down. The forecast in 30.
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2: A severe thunderstorm warning is in effect for Innisfil, New Tecumseh, and Essa. Otherwise, cloud showers, some thunderstorms tonight. It gets windy, low down to 13. For tomorrow, cloudy, maybe some showers in the morning, some sun in the afternoon, windy day, and high to 19. It is 24, Humidex 30 in Barrie. 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
3: 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I would love to know what the problem is. 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Here's Brenda Devine.
6: Hey there, McCulley. Definitely a wet drive as you make your way through the Barrie area from Highway 89, north and southbound traffic right through Barrie, and as well as you make your way, Highway 12, it's heavy go Memorial to 11, Memorial to West Street, and then north of there, north of Severn Bridge, construction delay between Rainbow Circle and Kilworthy Road, and northbound Highway 11 through Gravenhurst, that construction delay through there as well. Traveling out of the Toronto area, northbound 404 from Highway 407 up to Major McKenzie slows, and then again as you make your way approaching Bloomington to Van Dorn, Highway 400 heavy and slow from Finch up to north of Rutherford from Highway 9 as you make your way up towards Canal Road. 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I'm Brenda Devine. More traffic in minutes on Rock 95.
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Fighters, My Hero, plus Glorious Sun's new plan on Barry's Rock Station, Rock 95. Are you ready to get in the cage? And I mean literally. Fight Night Barry, August 15th. It's taking over Sadlin Arena, and we are looking for Barry's biggest MMA fan. It's a trivia question. It is 2 free tickets now, and after all the week's giveaways, someone will be upgraded to the VIP tickets, a swag bag from Barry Fight Night, and a chance to be recognized live in the cage August 15th. 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

0: Barry's Rock Station, Rock 95. It is the Tuesday drive home, and the countdown is on to getting in the cage, August 15th. It's Barry Fight Night. Mixed martial arts action back at Sadlin Arena. 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You'll get the exclusive Barry Fight Night swag bag, and you'll be recognized live in the cage at Barry Fight Night. Who's this?
1: Devin Armstrong.
0: Where are you calling from?
1: Aurelia.
0: And do you think you are Barry's or Aurelia's biggest MMA fan?
1: Oh, definitely.
0: Yeah, how big of a fan are you? Have you ever seen MMA live?
1: Oh, I have a few times.
0: Yeah, where have you been?
1: I've been to Ottawa a couple of times.
0: Mm, same.
1: You too?
0: Yep, yep, yep.
1: Nice.
0: Back in the day when they were going there quite often. Now, to prove to me that you are indeed Aurelia or Barry's biggest MMA fan, I got a trivia question for you.
1: Okay, man.
0: What does TKO stand for?
1: Technical knockout.
0: I'm sorry, it stands for totally killed all them.
1: Nice.
0: No, you're absolutely correct. TKO is a tactical knockout. One way to win in the cage. And now you're going to be there at Barry Fight Night with two free tickets.
1: Right on.
0: And if we draw your name coming up on Friday, you'll be upgraded to VIP and you'll get to come in the cage with me.
1: Oh, that's very cool.
0: But don't kick my butt. It's just to have a little fun.
1: Oh, no. I'll go easy.
0: We're one step closer to finding Barry's biggest MMA fan. Can't wait to see the fights on August 15th. Right now, let's check in with Brenda Devine for traffic.
2: Hey there, McCullough. It's a slow, wet drive out there today. Southbound 404, gem solid right now from the 407 right down to the Don Valley Parkway. And then northbound traffic as well from Steeles as you make your way up towards Major McKenzie from Bloomington up through Van Dorf. Highway 400, southbound heavy from Finch down to the 401, northbound from the 407 up through Canada's Wonderland. And then I'm seeing a little bit of traffic as well just north of Highway 9 up towards Canal Road. As well between Highway 89 and Innisfil Beach Road, you've got some slow traffic. And then up here in Barrie, it has improved a little bit, but that rain making it slick out there. You've got northbound between Essa and Bayfield, and then Dunlop, I should say, southbound from Duckworth as you make your way down towards Dunlop. I did see some heavy traffic on 12 from Memorial over towards Highway 11, and there was a bit of a slow go northbound off Highway 11 onto that Highway 12, and then up to the north of us on that 400, that Highway 11 construction between Rainbow Circle and Kilworth and through Graveners, northbound 11. 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

0: Barry's Rock Station, Rock 95, a 2 for Tuesday double shot from Fleetwood Mac, The Chain, plus Don't Stop the Rumors album, still in everyone's top five that know anything about music, including myself. It's 5:51 on the drive home, and we're a couple weeks away from Cap'n Fats taking over downtown Barry and opening up for your Saturday night headliner, Big Rex. The band that we're at Gussapalooza last summer, the significance is they won their spot opening for Big Rex as part of the homegrown Battle of the Bands at Gussapalooza. Yes, later this summer, the Gussapalooza Festival goes down, and yet again, the homegrown Battle of the Bands is back. 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We've got a wet night ahead with rain heading into this evening and a chance of rain and risk of a thunderstorm overnight. Windy with a low 13. Cloudy, the chance of rain tomorrow morning, but clearing in the afternoon. And looks like we'll have a sunny stretch heading into the weekend at least. Tomorrow's high will be 19. So much cooler than it was today. We're at 19 right now in Barrie. Traffic for Jeff Walters Jewelers. 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Here's Brenda Devine.
1: Hi there, Macaulay. It is jam solid on that southbound side of Highway 404 right now, from Highway 407 right down to well south of Highway 401. If you're traveling on the northbound side, I'm seeing it heavy as well right now from Finch right up to almost Major McKenzie. It does pick up and it has improved, but there's still some traffic from Bloomington up through Van Dorf. Highway 400 northbound also heavy and slow from Finch up to north of Rutherford. And then you've got some more traffic as you make your way through Highway 89, both northbound and southbound. If you want to update me on anything, 1-844-ROAD-JAM. That's 1-844-762-3526. Through Barrie, you've got some traffic northbound through ESSA, southbound from Bayfield down to Dunlop, so a nice improvement. And then to the north of us, that construction delay continues. Highway 11 between Rainbow Circle and Kilworthy, and northbound Highway 11 up through Gravenhurst. You have smoke and carbon monoxide detectors, but radon has no smell, color, or warning. The only way is to test. Learn more at OntarioRadonServices.com. More traffic in minutes on Rock 95.
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0: coming up after 6 o'clock. The winning continues. We get a $50 gift card to the home of Thursday's Patio Prowl to sweeten the deal even more. Here's Brenna Devine with traffic.
1: Good evening. Look at a slow drive as you make your way anywhere to the south of us. If you're traveling on the 404 northbound side, heavy from Steeles to Major McKenzie, and then still from Bloomington to Van Dorf, southbound is jam solid from the 407 to the DVP. Southbound 400 also Finch to the 401. Northbound side, 407 up towards Rutherford. And then you've got a heavy go southbound 400 between Highway 89 and Highway 88. Approaching Line 9, there's a collision. If you want to update me, 1-844 Road Jam. Up here in Barrie, you're looking good. And to the north of us, just that slow spot as you make your way up towards Kilworthy, although right now it's actually not looking too bad. Of course, that could change at any time. Then you've got northbound through Graveners, northbound Highway 11 slow. 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I'm Brenda Devine. More traffic in minutes on Rock 95.
0: It's 6 o'clock and time once again for Barrie 360 News. Good evening, Ian McLennan.
2: Good evening. Here's what Barrie's talking about. Fallout from U.S. President Donald Trump's latest tariff threats. The federal government says Canada will not be celebrating the opening of the Gordie Howe International Bridge with the U.S. A Canada-only celebration will take place on Friday, and the bridge is still set to open next Monday. Trump said yesterday the U.S. was going to impose 50% tariffs on a wide range of goods in 30 days and listed the ban on the sale of American booze by some provinces as one of the irritants. Prime Minister Mark Carney said earlier today that he spoke with Trump this morning, and Canada and the U.S. will ramp up negotiations on CUSMA. That's the North American Trade Agreement. A 38-year-old Barrie woman has been charged with public mischief, accused of calling Barrie police 31 times in 6 hours. Police say they responded to a call Saturday from a woman, told her that her matter would be investigated, and then later in the evening, the dialing blitz began. Police say 7 calls to 911, the rest to the non-emergency line. A pair of distraction thefts in Bradford, it looks like a copycat. South Simcoe police say the suspects, a man and a woman, were traveling in a car when they approached individuals who were walking outside and asked for directions. And during the interaction, police say the suspects created a distraction and then allegedly took jewelry and other valuables without the victims realizing it until later. If it's news to you, it may be news to us. Text us at 705-797-1111. Jays in Tampa Bay tonight, game two of their four-game set at Rogers Center. Kevin Gausman will throw for the Blue Jays. His last win, you have to go back to May. Showers tonight, the forecast in 30.
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2: A severe thunderstorm warning is in effect for Innisfil, New Tecumseh, and Essa. Otherwise, cloud showers, some thunderstorms tonight. It gets windy, low down to 13. For tomorrow, cloudy, maybe some showers in the morning, some sun in the afternoon, windy day, and high to 19. It is 24, Humidex 30 in Barrie. 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

Want to give a shout out to the diehard Rock 95 listeners paying close attention to the double shots on Two for Tuesday. Over the last hour, we had the Quitting Time songs of the day, including one from Led Zeppelin's Stairway to Heaven and Guns N' Roses' Now, Welcome to the Jungle and November Rain. Both double shots in an hour's time, allowing me to catch up on my sleep, getting some power naps in, as I'm still a little tired from the trip out to the East Coast. Yes, it's a wet and rainy one in Rock 95, but the sun will be out on Thursday in time for the Rock 95 Patio Prowl. The Queen's Hotel, Craig Ross on location with Landshark Lager, and I've got a $50 gift card to the Queen's up for grabs now at 721 Rock. Here's Sloan, the other man, Rock 95, the drive home with McCulley.

0: from Talk on Barry's Rock Station, Rock 95. Look into the future this Thursday. What other party in the summer comes with so many perks like the Rock 95 Patio Prowl? You'd think we were desperate to fill the place up, even though every patio prowl is jammed to the rafters. We'll be at the Queens Hotel with this deal from Landshark Lager in the Queens, a pound of wings and a tall boy, $15.95. Plus, those who are there enter to win the draw for tickets to see Prism and Saga at Casino Rama, and we're sweetening the pot even more with a $50 gift card. Who's this?
1: Hi, this is Devin.
0: And where are you calling from?
1: I'm calling from Innisfil.
0: All right, coming up to Barry on Thursday, going to join the patio prowl?
1: I will do my best to be there for sure.
0: The good news is, if you can't make it, you can use this $50 gift card anytime you want. But Thursday is when a pound of wings and a Landshark Tallboy will only be $15.95.
1: That sounds pretty good to me.
0: And you can win tickets to see Prism and Saga together at Casino Rama. There's no other patio party in Simcoe County with concert tickets up for grabs at them.
1: Well, that's awesome. Thank you.
0: It's the icing on the cake to some pretty good deals and a really great time Thursday at the Patio Prowl. Congratulations.
1: Thank you so much.
0: Let's check in with Brenda Devine for what's happening in traffic.
2: Good evening. So much better out there. There's some traffic northbound 404 Highway 7 to Major McKenzie, and then again from Bloomington up to Van Dorf. I'm seeing it a little bit busy now in Newmarket from St. John's Side Road up towards Davis Drive. If there's something going on, you want to update me about 1844 Road Jam. Highway 400 northbound, some light traffic, Finch up towards Steeles, and then a little bit as you make your way through Highway 7 and Langstaff. North of there is good. There was a collision south of Highway 89. Looks like it's been taken care of. You've got a nice drive through Barrie, and it's actually looking good to the north of us right now as well. Flounce's Bakery and Deli is your barbecue headquarters. 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I'm Brenda Devine. More traffic in minutes on Rock 95.
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The Eagles already gone. Barry's Rock Station, Rock 95. Good evening. Let's take a break. Coming up next, we'll check what's trending. I'll do the scrolling. It's the internet joke Canadians are loving, but it's upsetting Americans. The meme of the year. After Blue Stone's Happy Cry, Rock 95.

It's all about timing. What a great piece of marketing for Guns N' Roses. Today's the anniversary of Appetite for Destruction being released back in 1987 and going viral this week. A previously unheard rehearsal demo tape has been unearthed. It's been discovered, and it's got some very different versions of some of the songs that would end up on Appetite for Destruction, sounding like you've

0: ever heard them before. So obviously, GNR were a work in progress, and this demo tape, as priceless as it is making the rounds. Now, also making the rounds, a lot of jokes and memes about the battle between the U.S. and Canada, especially with more and more U.S. politicians blaming us for the wildfire smoke as fresh new tariffs are being put on our country by the U.S. president. A meme has gone viral from one American saying, "I want to thank Canada for your attempt at smudging and saging the BS out of our country with this supposed smoke." As if the smoke's an on-purpose saging of the entire country. Well, that's a good internet joke right there. And of course, on our Rock 95 Facebook page, hot topic, what would you change about air travel if you could, after I got charged for literally everything and it was a frustrating experience coming back from the East Coast? This is a common answer. I got texts and comments on Facebook saying there should be a limit on carry-on bags. Apparently, people are being annoyed by how many bags others are carrying on. They don't have room for their carry-on bags. So this becomes a battle of my carry-on bags are more important than yours, and it's the hot topic on our Facebook page. Let's check in with Brendan for traffic.
1: Good evening. It's looking really good out there right now. In fact, the only traffic is on the northbound 404 from just north of Highway 7 to Major McKenzie, approaching Bloomington to Van Dorf, and a little bit through Newmarket as well from St. John's Side Road as you make you up towards Davis Drive. On the 400, it looks good both north and southbound between Toronto and Barrie, both directions on the 400 through the split and to the north of us. Even that Highway 11 looks good. It is busy up in Graveners, though, northbound Highway 11 with that construction delay. Tandoori, curries, and more. 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I'm Brenda Devine. 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

0: 95. It's a 2 for Tuesday double shot from Audio Slave. Wrapping up your drive home, making way for Rachel to keep you company coming up after 7 o'clock. 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More rain this evening. Chance of rain overnight. Down to 13 with some wind. Tomorrow, cloudy. Chance of rain and clearing in the afternoon. So we should see some sunshine. Another windy day with a high of 19. It is 19 now in Barry. Let's get one last check of the roads. Here's Brenda.
1: Good evening, McCully. It's looking really good out there right now. Just a little bit of traffic still northbound 404 16th Avenue to Major McKenzie and then Bloomington up through Van Dorf. Southbound still tight from Finch down to the DVP. The 400 is good both north and southbound. 27 looks good. Not seeing any delays on the 400 through Barrie. Both directions through the split to the north of us. Even up to Highway 11, there's just a little bit of traffic right now northbound through Gravenhurst. Really nothing to worry about. 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

0: The Ministry of Natural Resources is actively responding to numerous high-complexity wildland fires across the province. Rapidly evolving situations and extreme fire hazards are contributing to escalated fire behavior and producing smoke in many areas of the province. Stay informed about the current wildland fire situation by monitoring official information sources like ontario.ca/forestfires, following direction from the Ontario Provincial Police and local authorities, and adhering to any ministerial orders, including evacuation orders, fire bans, and restrictions imposed by the ministry. 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

0: let's start the betting off with 1,200. 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

0: If it's happening in Simcoe County and you're there, we want to know. 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
3: What's up? 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But it's real. Believe it.
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